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2: 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Coming up in this set, The Rascals with their 1960s forerunner of the smooth jazz music style, It's a Beautiful Morning. That's followed by Diana Ross and her remake of the Bill Withers smooth jazz original, Lovely Day. But jazz pianist Carol Albert starts it off with her 2024 number one jazz chart instrumental, Sunshine Yellow, now

0: Diana Ross with Lovely Day. It's a Beautiful Morning by The Rascals and Carol Albert's instrumental Sunshine Yellow. Stand by and I'll be right back with some of old Blue Eyes' favorite summer songs sung by some more modern singers in my Crooner's Corner. So stay tuned to Cool Jazz on the Coast.
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2: Clouding up tonight in general. The cloud cover is still broken, but we do get some fog settling in. That'll really gray things up into tomorrow, low of 9, and the fog burns off to a generally cloudy sky tomorrow, 17. Cloud and sun mixed on Tuesday up to 22. This is Precision Weather Meteorologist Phil Spivak for Coast 1011.
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4: I'm Bill Sharp, and right now it's time for my Crooner's Corner on Cool Jazz on the Coast. And this time around, we're mixing in with a bit of the Sinatra session, because I've got three younger generation singers performing some of Frank Sinatra's favorite summer songs. Singer and guitarist John Pizzarelli is standing by with his remake of the title track of Old Blue Eyes' 1960 best-selling album, Nice and Easy. Then Madeline Peru completes the set with her take on Sinatra's now classic 1966 Billboard hit, Summer Wind. But the set begins with Canadian singer Susie Arioli and her rendition of a song first sung by Old Blue Eyes in 1941 and which has since been included on six different Sinatra collections. It's Irving Berlin's Blue Skies, now on the Coast.

0: Madeline Peru with Summer Wind, Nice and Easy by John Pizzarelli, and Susie Arioli's version of Blue Skies. Great summer music in my Crooner's Corner on Cool Jazz on the Coast.
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0: It's American flute and sax man Najee with Catch a Feelin' on Cool Jazz on the Coast.

veteran sax man Najee with last week's number 3 smooth jazz chart instrumental, Catch a Feeling, starting off hour 2 of Cool Jazz on the Coast, where I've got a whole set of new and recent music for you. Charlie Puth and his guest Coco Jones are standing by with Sideways, the latest single from his album Whatever's Clever. Then multi-musician Nathan Mitchell moves up the charts to number 9 with his new composition, Summertime, Summer Vibes. And up-and-coming soul superstar-to-be, Ayanna Lee, completes the set with her new crossover hit single, Housebroken. But 28-year-old British soul-slash-jazz singer Ray gets it all moving with her current world hit, Where's My Husband? Now, on the Coast.

0: That was Ayanna Lee with Housebroken. Before that, Summertime, Summer Vibes by Nathan Mitchell, Charlie Puth's latest single, Sideways, and Where Is My Husband by Ray. All new and recent music on Cool Jazz on the Coast.
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11: Clouding up tonight. In general, the cloud cover is still broken, but we do get some fog settling in. That'll really gray things up into tomorrow, low of 9, and the fog burns off to a generally cloudy sky tomorrow, 17. Cloud and sun mixed on Tuesday up to 22. This is Precision Weather Meteorologist Phil Spivak for Coast 1011.
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0: It's Ontario sax man Wally Larson with his instrumental from a few years ago, Basso, on Cool Jazz on the Coast.

Canadian sax man Wally Larson with his instrumental basso. And if you want to see a playlist of Artisan song titles for this program, I have them posted for you at facebook.com/coast1011. And we'll keep it Canadian for the rest of this set. Walter Parazider, the flute and sax player for the band Chicago, passed away just over a week ago. So I've got a new Canadian version of his song, Color My World, performed by Ottawa's Steve Burnt, that we'll complete this set with. But first, give a listen to the current music chart duet with Nora Jones and Canada's Alexia Cara. It's I'm in Trouble, now on Cool Jazz on the Coast.

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jazz pianist Alvin Pope and guitarist Nils with their instrumental Rio. 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
3: Clouding up tonight in general. The cloud cover is still broken, but we do get some fog settling in. That'll really gray things up into tomorrow, low of 9, and the fog burns off to a generally cloudy sky tomorrow, 17. Cloud and sun mixed on Tuesday up to 22. This is Precision Weather Meteorologist Phil Spivak for Coast 1011.
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5: I'm Bill Sharp with music just for you on Cool Jazz on the Coast. This coming Wednesday, July the 1st, we celebrate Canada Day and also Newfoundland's Remembrance Day for our soldiers and servicemen lost in World War I. So I've got songs for both of those ideas. We'll go to break time remembering our fallen as Sarah McLachlan sings I Will Remember You. But first, it's Ontario's Blanche Seves celebrating with Holiday.

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1: It's jazz bassist Stanley Clark with his original instrumental, Pop Virgil, starting off hour 3 of Cool Jazz on the Coast.

That was the instrumental Pop Virgil by American superstar bassist and founding member of the jazz fusion group Return to Forever, Mr. Stanley Clarke, who was born 75 years ago this coming Tuesday, June 30th. Clarke is one of the most renowned of jazz bassists, has performed with such great jazzmen as Chick Corea, won 5 Grammy Awards, and has composed music for multiple films and television programs. Clarke gave the bass guitar a prominence that it lacked in jazz-related music. Late great American singer, dancer, actress, and civil rights activist Lena Horne was also born 109 years ago on June 30th. In a career that spanned over 70 years, Ms. Horne appeared in film, television, and theater, and as a singer, recorded more than 43 albums, winning 4 Grammy Awards, and is one of the legendary figures of music and film in the 20th century. Meanwhile, Grammy and Billboard award-winning American R&B singer, songwriter, and stage actress Fantasia Barrino, known to the world simply as Fantasia, celebrates her 42nd B-Day on June 30th as well. Fantasia rose to fame as the winner of the 3rd season of the TV series American Idol in 2004. And following her victory, she released her debut album, which went on to be certified platinum, earning Barrino a Grammy Award in 2006. Her American Idol performance of the standard Summertime was named amongst the AOL's list of greatest television moments of all time. American singer, songwriter, dancer, actress, and television personality Nicole Scherzinger celebrates her 48th birthday tomorrow, June 29th. She was a member of the girl group and dance ensemble The Pussycat Dolls between 2003 and 2010, who, with over 55 million records sold worldwide, became the world's best-selling female group of all time, and who are returning to touring this year. Since 2009, Scherzinger has been a judge on such talent shows as X Factor, The Masked Singer, and Australia's Got Talent, won the Dancing with Stars competition in 2010, won the 2024 Laurence Olivier Award for Best Actress in a Musical in 2023, and received the Tony Award for Best Actress in a Musical in 2025. Her other ventures include a clothing line and a fragrance, as well as serving as an ambassador for the Special Olympics and as a supporter of the UNICEF UK. Scottish/Australian musician, singer, songwriter, and actor Colin Hay also turns 73 on June 29th as well. Hay came to prominence as the lead vocalist and sole continuous member of the band Men at Work. He is also a member of Ringo Starr and his All-Star Band. And a special note, on Wednesday, June 17th, we lost American woodwind musician Walter Parizider. Parizider was a founding member of the jazz rock band Chicago from its inception in 1967 up to his retirement from touring in 2017 due to ill health. Parizider played a wide variety of wind instruments, including saxophone, flute, and clarinet. He appeared on nearly all of the group's albums and was inducted into the Rock and Roll Hall of Fame in 2016 with Chicago. He passed away under hospice care at the age of 81. To mark these great artists' special days, I'll spin some of their music now. Colin Hay is standing by with the 2021 jazzy remake of his own pop hit, Down Under. That's followed by Fantasia with her famous version of the standard Summertime. Then Chicago completes the set with Walter Parizider's 1974 top 5 hit composition, Just You and Me. But Nicole Scherzinger and the Pussycat Dolls gets it all moving again with the jazz oldie Sway, now on the coast.

0: Chicago's 1974 hit, Just You and Me. Before that, Summertime by Fantasia, Down Under by Colin Hay, and Nicole Scherzinger and the Pussycat Dolls with Sway on Cool Jazz on the Coast.
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7: Clouding up tonight. In general, the cloud cover is still broken, but we do get some fog settling in. That'll really gray things up into tomorrow, low of 9, and the fog burns off to a generally cloudy sky tomorrow, 17. Cloud and sun mixed on Tuesday up to 22. This is Precision Weather Meteorologist Phil Spivak for Coast 1011.
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0: I'm Bill Sharp with Cool Jazz on the Coast, and we've just completed the first full week of summer 2026. But we do need more sunshine. So I've got an all-Canadian set of Sun song titles to go with that. Ontario jazz singer Sophie Sarbit is standing by with Midnight Sun. Then Vancouver's Brian Adams completes the set with his take on the 60s standard Sunny. But Vancouver guitarist Robert Michael starts it off with Sunshine on the Coast.

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2: I'm Bill Sharp, and you're listening to Cool Jazz on the Coast. Up next, more great song titles to get us in the mood for some great summer holidays to come. Toronto's Mark Jordan is standing by with a tune about his old California getaway, Marina Del Rey. Then East Coast-born jazz star Holly Cole completes the set with her rendition of the Ella Fitzgerald classic, Heat Wave. But jazz guitarist Patrick Gandell starts it off with his instrumental, Margaritas at Sunset on the Coast.

0: Titanic. That was Holly Cole with Heatwave, Marina Del Rey by Mark Jordan, and Patrick Yandell's instrumental Margaritas at Sunset. All great music for summertime on Cool Jazz on the Coast.
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11: Clouding up tonight in general. The cloud cover is still broken, but we do get some fog settling in. That'll really gray things up into tomorrow, low of 9, and the fog burns off to a generally cloudy sky tomorrow, 17. Cloud and sun mixed on Tuesday up to 22. This is Precision Weather Meteorologist Phil Spivak for Coast 101.1.
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0: I'm Bill Sharp, and you've dialed into Cool Jazz on the Coast. The Canada Day, July 1st holiday, takes place this coming Wednesday. So, on Tuesday, June 30th, there will be a big Canadian music-only CanCon concert, and Jag Soundhouse is the place to celebrate it, with such artists as Chris LeDrew, Davenant Doyle, Nick Earl, my own Billy and the Bruisers, and many other acts that you won't want to miss. Every time my band, Billy and the Bruisers, celebrate this great nation, we do it with the Lighthouse Classic 70s hit, One Fine Morning. So, as a preview of the Tuesday show, you can hear our live version of that song now on Coast 101.1.

Billy and the Bruisers live version of the Lighthouse Classic One Fine Morning. Thanks for tuning in to this edition of Cool Jazz on the Coast. If you want to see the playlist for this program, I have it posted for you at facebook.com/coast1011. I'll get you in the mood for the holiday later this week by finishing up the show with Sax Lady Paula Atherton's summer 2025 hit instrumental, Summer Days. Until next Sunday, I'm Bill Sharp, and I hope that you've enjoyed the music.

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1: See? You try to pretend you don't know.
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3: 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Cloudy, 17 degrees for today. We get some cloud tonight, low 11, and a mix of sun and cloud on Tuesday, high up to 22.

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7: 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Today it'll be cloudy, the high 17 degrees. It's cloudy tonight, low 11, and Tuesday with a mix of sun and cloud, high 22.

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1: 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And, or ooh, Alan Ritchson.
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3: 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It's going to be a cloudy day today with a high up to 17 degrees, cloud and 11 for tonight, and a mix of sun and cloud Tuesday, high 20.

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0: 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You manage the chaos.
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4: 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Today, a cloudy day with a high at 17 degrees. It's cloudy tonight, low 11, and a mix of sun and cloud on Tuesday, high 22.

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4: 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Cloudy for today, the high 17 degrees. It's cloudy tonight, low 11, and a mix of sun and cloud, high 22 on Tuesday.

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8: 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Cloudy and 17 degrees today. Cloud tonight, low 11, and a mix of sun and cloud Tuesday with a high

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2: 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Today we get some cloudy skies, the high up to 17, cloudy tonight, low 11. Tuesday has a mix of sun and cloud and the high 22.

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2: Okay. 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
1: 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This is the life that I've chosen now.
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4: 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Today will be cloudy and a high of 17 degrees. It's cloud for tonight, low 11, and a mix of sun and cloud, high 22 on Tuesday.

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1: No.
0: What have you eaten?
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1: With that being said, if you've been holding it in for a while.
0: That's the time to go. 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
8: 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It'll be cloudy today and a high of 17 degrees. Cloud tonight, low 11, and Tuesday with a mix of sun and cloud, high

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0: Good morning, I'm Bill Hart with Coast Local Headlines. Early Saturday morning, members of the RNC Traffic Services Unit was parked in the Mount Pearl RNC office parking lot when the officer observed an ATV traveling down Clyde Avenue. The female on the rear was not wearing a helmet. Officers located the ATV on a cul-de-sac where a traffic stop was initiated. The 17-year-old male driver was charged with failure to have insurance on the ATV, operating an ATV on the roadway, and operating an ATV on the roadway while not having a driver's license. The 16-year-old female passenger was charged with failure to wear a helmet while on an ATV. Police seized and impounded the vehicle. Saturday night at about 8:39, members of the OPS, Operational Patrol Services, responded to a call where residents reported hearing four gunshots in the Carlisle Drive area in Paradise. Officers searched the busy trail on foot and heard additional gunfire. Police located and arrested a 30-year-old man and a 21-year-old woman and located and seized a .22-caliber rifle and ammunition. This area was very close to residential areas, schools, and busy walking trails. Charges laid were possession of a weapon for a dangerous purpose, carelessly using a firearm or ammunition, breach of firearms, possession of a firearm knowing its possession is unauthorized, and discharging a firearm. The female was released for a court date at a later time, and the male accused was conveyed to the city lockup, where he awaits his appearance before a judge. And a record was possibly broken at this year's Tele 10 road race in St. John's yesterday. Men's division winner Andrew Davies' unofficial time was 46 minutes 51 seconds. That's 13 seconds faster than the standing record set by Newfoundland and Labrador track legend and Olympian Paul McCloy in 1985. Final finish times for the 98 Tele 10 have not been verified yet. Kate Baisley marked her 10th win in the women's division. She now has won for six consecutive years. And 19-year-old Gavin Baggs plays first in the wheelchair category. 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With Coast Precision Weather, here's Russ Murley.
1: Good morning. Skies remain mostly cloudy. There may be an isolated shower today with a high near 18. South to southeast winds at 15 to 25. Overnight tonight, cloudy skies, lows near 9. Partly sunny at times, isolated showers, 21 tomorrow. Evening showers, then partly cloudy, 10 degrees tomorrow night. Partly sunny Wednesday morning, then cloudy in the afternoon with a high of 23. I'm Precision Weather Meteorologist Russ Murley for Coast 1011.
0: Thank you, Russ. Pretty good start to the morning. Mostly cloudy in St. John's and 12 degrees. Clarenville, it has more of the same, partly cloudy and 11. 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Visit O'Neill Nissan, Cornerbrook Nissan, or Grand Falls Windsor Nissan today. Nice morning, as mentioned. Not a lot of sunshine on the go, so you probably keep the shades in the console. But all in all, watch for paint crews this morning. They could be out on a morning like this. Construction, not yet an issue, but expect slowdowns as you approach the Portugal Cove Road, Majors Path, and Airport Heights Drive intersection. A lot of pylons and lane closures in that area. The same for Empire Avenue between Freshwater Road and O'Day Place. Some grind and patch projects will get underway a little bit later on this morning. And Robert E. Hallett remains closed from Movie Line to Brookfield Road. We have one ferry sailing from Belle Island. And if you have a traffic tip this morning, give us a call anytime on that coastline. 754-1011.
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0: Coast 101.1. Whitney Houston to get the blood pumping this morning, this early on a Monday morning, 6:07 with Bill Hart. And look, we can't complain about the grayness, right? It's nice. It's mild. Came into work with no jacket on. But how about the weekend that has come and gone? The first weekend of summer was right dandy. Am I allowed to use that kind of language on the air? Yes? Good. All right. Carolyn Moore is off to this week. She's on vacation. But I'll tell you, the weekend was fantastic. And how about the Telly 10? I know we're all talking about that. Just heard about it in the newscast that a record was possibly broken by Andrew Davies. 13 seconds off the record. We're waiting to get the official time. But how exciting was that? And what a crowd there. Man, oh man, literally thousands of people just getting down there and just doing the run. And Dana Parsons, of course, was a big part of that as well. She finished, and I think she passed out in somebody's lawn. We apologize for that. But to all the runners, all the racers, congratulations. Kate Baisley won the women's division. 19-year-old Gavin Baggs placed first in the wheelchair category. Good time. And I know a lot of you, if you were there, you'd probably say to yourself, boy, I'd like to run that someday. Just add it to your bucket list. That someday could be next year.
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0: 6:09 with Bill and no Carolyn. She's on vacation this week, but we have Great Big C on the coast.

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0: Coast 101.1. Ah, that's a summer song right there. Anytime. Don Henley, the boys of Summer 617 with Bill, and Carolyn is off this week, so I'm going solo, yes. But here's one thing that went down over the weekend. Jenna, out and about in the Coast Summer Cruiser, of course, getting ballots filled out, and many of you are jumping on, the inbox keeps flickering because folks are entering online. For that $150 gas card from Orange Store North Atlantic, when you give that away at about 7:30, here's the deal. If you filled out a ballot with Jenna, and yeah, it looks like you got a few here, or if you entered online, we're going to randomly select a name. If it's your name, your job is simply to call us back on the Coastline, 754-1011, and claim that $150 gas card. But you have to call us back within 10 minutes and 11 seconds. If you don't, that means next weekend, we're going to try to give away a $300 gas card. And yes, Jenna will be out this Wednesday because it's Canada Day. Are you kidding me? June is over already this week? I'm still getting used to all that. But lots of winning. To look for Jenna, Coast Summer Cruiser, and always visit our website if you want to enter online for that gas card. Coast1011.com.
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0: 620, good morning. I'm Bill Hart, and you know we are the home of the No Repeat Work Day. Here's the deal. Between 9 and 5, Monday through Friday, we are so guaranteeing you that you will not hear the same music over and over again that if you hear a repeated song, you call us up on the Coastline and we'll give you $1,000. Ah, that can come in handy. What? Dexy's Midnight Runners on the Coast.

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0: Coast 101.1. Look, I love her. Amanda Marshall, one of the greatest voices, and we are going to see her live at the Churchill Park Music Festival in 3 weeks. 3 weeks away from the Churchill Park Music Festival, four big nights, and we'll see Amanda with El King and the Chicks on Saturday, July 18th. The Chicks, by the way, performed in Halifax. Was it over the weekend? Yeah, well, they're at the Halifax Music Festival, and I have some friends and family over there who went, and asking them, how was it? They said, man, the Chicks just blew us away. And they said when they sang their hit, Not Ready to Make Nice, they say it was the loudest crowd they've ever heard. And they've been to many concerts. It was one of the most magical things ever. And many people online are saying the same thing. Myself and two friends getting to scream along to Not Ready to Make Nice live was one of the biggest moments of my life. Definitely Not Ready to Make Nice. The whole crowd singing along and the loud roar. Well, Halifax, that's good for you. Wait till the Chicks do that song in Newfoundland and Labrador, huh? All right, prepare. Get your singing voices ready. 3 weeks away from the Churchill Park Music Festival. Man, what a lineup. Kesha, Matchbox 20. I mean, come on, Keith Urban. Woo, Keith Urban. Oh, by the way, Keith Urban, Matchbox 20. I guess there's still a handful of tickets left. So if you're waiting to the last minute, you're almost there. Get yours as soon as you possibly can. Remember to always go to their website to find out more. 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They have it all. Pretty good drive this morning. The sun's not blazing in your face, so you keep the sunglasses away. But the paint crews will probably be out on a morning like this. Some road closures. Robert E. Hallett's Hill closed from Ruby Line to Brookfield Road. Bridge work going to continue in the Columbus Drive overpass near Waterford Bridge Road. Slow down as you approach the intersection of Portugal Cove Road, Majors Path, and Airport Heights Drive. Still a lot of lane closures there, and it's a little confusing trying to weed your way through there. And also cruise on Empire Avenue, lane closures there between Freshwater Road and O'Day Place. It will get busier, but for now, it's a pretty good drive. One ferry sailing from Belle Island, and if you have a traffic tip, you give us a call anytime at all on the coastline, 754-1011.
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0: Coast 101.1, Monday morning, coming off a fantastic weekend. 6:37 with Bill Hart. Carolyn Moore is off this week. Has the fever hit you yet? It has in our house. World Cup fever. Look, 48 countries start this tournament. Only 16 remain this morning, and oh my gosh, Canada is one of them. I would have never predicted this in a million years. It's not because Canada's a bad team. It's because the world, I mean, you think about all those countries that have been doing this for generations. They win it all the time. Canada, relatively new. This is only, their second World Cup. They beat South Africa yesterday, 1-0. And they are part of the final 16. Man, the final 16 teams, that's a huge, huge accomplishment for our country. So what does that mean now for Team Canada? Well, they have to wait because they'll face the winner of Monday's round of 32 matchup between Netherlands and Morocco. That's going to happen in Houston, July 4th. Yeah. Ooh, boy. Yeah, so that match is going to happen today. And then hopefully, Netherlands and Morocco, those are two powerhouse teams. But the fact that Canada is still in this to win it, good on them. If you haven't been glued to the TV screen yet and watching some of this, do it.
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0: 6:40, good morning. I'm Bill Hart. Carolyn is off this week. If you did not see Jenna and the Coast Summer Cruiser over the weekend, did not fill out a ballot, be sure to enter online before 7:30, coast1011.com for that $150 gas card. Here are the Spoons.
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1: Hi, did you play that Mick Jagger song about 15 minutes ago?
0: You know, we did not. We did play something sounding a little familiar to that, but here's the deal. If you hear something like that between 9 and 5, call us, even if you believe we played the same song, because our no-repeat workday guarantee means if we play the same song anytime between 9 and 5, if you are the first one to call us up when we do make that mistake at 754-1011, we will give you $1,000 anytime, Monday through Friday. So keep us on when you're at work if you hear that same song, because it does happen. Sometimes people make mistakes. We add songs for time. We don't see if we played it earlier. And if it means $1,000 for you, then, well, that's a mistake we'll gladly make. But be listening every single day between 9 and 5, Monday through Friday, and that $1,000 could be yours.
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0: We're looking at a mostly cloudy Monday, maybe even an isolated shower, a high near 18. It's 12 in St. John's, 11 in Clarendonville, with the Gin Blossoms, Coast 101.1.

Coast 101.1, that is Rod Stewart. Coast local headlines coming up. We'll chat with Russ Murley, too, get an idea what the weather's going to be like with Canada Day this Wednesday. Now, if you got up and stepped on the cat trying to get to your morning coffee, this song is for you from Dung and the Slugs. It's got to be Monday on the Coast 101.1.

0: Good morning. I'm Bill Hart with Coast Local Headlines for the new Smoke and Oak Barbecue Restaurant and Bar located in the Ramada Hotel, Kenmount Road. 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Saturday evening at approximately 8:39, members of the Operational Patrol Services responded to a call where residents reported hearing four gunshots in the Carlisle Drive area in Paradise. Officers searched the busy trail on foot and heard additional gunfire. Police located and arrested a 30-year-old man and a 21-year-old woman and located and seized a .22 caliber rifle and ammunition. Charges laid were possession of a weapon for a dangerous purpose, carelessly using a firearm or ammunition, breach of firearms regulations, possession of a firearm knowing its possession is unauthorized, and discharging a firearm. The female was released for a court date at a later time, and the male accused was conveyed to the city lockup where he awaits his appearance before the judge. Early Saturday morning, members of the RNC Traffic Services unit was parked in the Mount Pearl RNC office parking lot when the officer observed an ATV traveling down Clyde Avenue. The female on the rear was not wearing a helmet. Officers located the ATV on a cul-de-sac where a traffic stop was initiated. The 17-year-old male driver was charged with failure to have insurance on the ATV, operating an ATV on the roadway, and operating an ATV on the roadway while not having a driver's license. The 16-year-old female passenger was charged with failure to wear a helmet while on an ATV. Police seized and impounded the vehicle. St. John's Pride has launched its new pop-up festival headquarters ahead of the start of the 2026 Pride Festival. Rainbow HQ will serve as the central hub of Pride activity before, during, and after the festival, and located inside of the First Light building on Harvey Road. The St. John's Pride Festival kicks off on July 8th and ends with a parade on July 19th. And a record was possibly broken at this year's Tele 10 Road Race in St. John's yesterday. Men's division winner Andrew Davies' unofficial time was 46 minutes, 51 seconds, 13 seconds faster than the standing record set by Newfoundland and Labrador track legend and Olympian Paul McCloy in 1985. Final finish times for the 98th Tele 10 have not yet been verified. Kate Baisley marked her 10th win in the women's division. She has now won for six consecutive years. And 19-year-old Gavin Baggs placed first in the wheelchair category. Coast Precision Weather. It's for PuroClean, the paramedics of property damage. Wire, water, fire, mold, and more. PuroClean has you covered. Well, Russ, the countdown to Canada Day is on, and we're off to a, well, cloudy start.
1: Well, we are off to a cloudy start, Bill. Thank you. It's mostly cloudy. I think northern Avalon will stay dry, including out to Clarenville, but there is some rain right now, central and southern sections of the peninsula down through the Irish Loop, so it's going to be wet down south of Cape Boyle down that way. 18 this afternoon, locally cooler at the shore, south to southeasterlies at 15 to 25, mostly cloudy. 9 tonight, partly sunny at times, isolated showers. 21 tomorrow, evening showers, then partly cloudy, 10 degrees tomorrow night. Partly sunny Wednesday morning, then cloudy in the afternoon, a high of 23 for Canada Day. I'm Precision Weather Meteorologist Russ Smirley for Coast 1011.
0: Thank you, Russ. In St. John's, mostly cloudy in 12, Clarenville a few clouds and 11. Coast All Day Traffic is brought to you by O'Neill Nissan. Right now, get the Nissan Sentra S for just $171 bi-weekly. Visit O'Neill Nissan, Cornerbrook Nissan, or Grand Falls Windsor Nissan today. Traffic starting to build just a little bit, and the construction continues in the usual spots from last week. Slow down as you approach the Portugal Cove Road, Majors Path, Airport Drive intersection. Yeah, it's a little slow moving, lane closures and such. Same for Empire Avenue between Freshwater Road and O'Day Place. Watch for workers at the TCH near the Fox Trap overpass. Looks like we're going to have some slowdowns there in both lanes. Robert E. Hallett remains closed from Ruby Line to Brookfield Road, so expect traffic on Ruby Line to get a little busy this morning as you try to get onto Southlands Boulevard. Bridge work will continue on the Columbus Drive overpass near the Waterford Bridge Road and grind and patch work in a number of spots around the Avalon and in Clarenville this morning, resulting in some, well, minor delays. One ferry sailing from Bell Island until 8 a.m. And remember, if you see something we're not mentioning, you give us a call with your traffic tips on the coastline. 754-1011.
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0: Coast 1011 708. Kelly Clarkson, since you've been gone, I'm Bill Hart. Carolyn Moore is off this week, so it's all me. It's just me. I'm alone here. Hello? Anyone? Nope. Just me. So I can do whatever I want. I miss Carolyn so much right now. Well, now, soon the staff will be showing up here, and it's going to be a whole lot of fun, because you know as well as I do, having fun at Coast is what it's all about, not only here on the radio, but behind the scenes. If you've ever seen any of our Adventures of Dana and Bill videos, you know what it's like here. Well, if you think Dana Parsons is a riot at work, wait till you see her on stage. We're so excited over this, because Spirit of Newfoundland has a brand new show. It's a nice day for Dwight's wedding. We have seen clips of this, and if you think Dana was funny here, just wait till you see this show. It's a whole lot. I mean, you get fed as well. It's dinner theater, so it's fantastic. 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We'll throw something up on our Coast Facebook page and get your tickets soon. If you have friends from away that are coming for a visit and you're trying to think of a fun way to entertain them, trust us when we say it's a nice day for Dwight's wedding is the perfect way to do it.
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0: Top of the morning to you. It's 7-Eleven. I'm Bill. Carolyn is off this week. Did you meet Jenna and the Coast Summer Cruiser over the weekend, or fill out a ballot online at our website, coast1011.com? 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

0: Coast 1011, summer 1989. The number one song on the radio during the Season of the Sun was from Madonna, Express Yourself. 719 with Bill and No Carolyn. She's off this week. And if you're going to express yourself in the privacy of only your close friends and not from the glaring public, you rent the Madison Square Garden. And that's exactly what Taylor Swift has done. Strong speculation that Taylor and Travis Kelce, tight end of the Kansas City Chiefs, are getting married this week at that hallowed arena, Madison Square Garden. On July 2nd, they're planning a small gathering of about 100 people. This, according to the New York Times, followed by a larger celebration of roughly 1,000 guests on July 3rd. Now, I know what you're thinking. Well, 1,000 guests? Madison Square Garden was, sits, 20,000? Why would you rent all that space if you're not going to have people sitting there? Carolyn made this point. Where better to find a spot to get married where no windows, no open areas, where the paparazzi will sneak a shot to sell to the tabloids? I think that's good thinking. I think that's a great idea. So apparently it's happening this week. And I hope these kids go far off into the sunset, because that ceremony is going to be well worth checking out, because it's just been learned that it looks like Stevie Nicks is going to be performing there. Yeah, how about that? Yeah, they get along too. Not only is Stevie expected to attend, but also perform. They've been friends for a long time. As a matter of fact, Stevie Nicks said in an interview not that long ago with Rolling Stone that Taylor's in a good place right now, and she thinks she has a good man. She goes on to say, "I hope they fall deeper and deeper in love and ride off into the sunset." That's beautiful. That's beautiful, Stevie. But if the tabloids and the reports are true, Taylor Swift is going to be married to Travis Kelce of the Kansas City Chiefs. I'm a New England Patriots fan, so I have to say she could have done better. I hope the kids are fine.
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0: 722. Okay, stand by. We're going to reach in and take these names. We printed off all the ones from our online entries as well. 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

0: Coast 1011. Every breath you take, the police 7:30 with Bill. No Carolyn, she is off this week. But we do have some pressing business here. If you saw Jenna in the Coast Summer Cruiser over the weekend or filled out a ballot online, coast1011.com, we made a guarantee, a promise even, that we will give somebody a chance to claim a $150 gas card from North Atlantic, Petro-Canada, and Orange Store. And that time is now. We just drew this name, and the name we're looking for is Mary Jin. Mary Jin. Ah, I like that. All right, Mary. Here's the deal. You now have 10 minutes and 11 seconds to call us back on the coastline, 754-1011. Do that and claim your gas card. Mary Jin, we are waiting to hear from you. 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They have it all at Canadian Tire, Kelsey Drive, Merchant Drive, or Hebron Way. Traffic starting to build around the metro area, Clarenville as well, but nothing out of the ordinary to tell you about so far. The usual construction you experienced last week, TCH near the Foxtrap overpass. Also, slowdowns on Ruby Line getting onto Southlands due to Robert E. Hallett being closed. Slowdowns you approach the intersection of Portugal Cove Road, Major's Path, and Airport Heights Drive as roundabout construction continues there. Also, bridge work on the Columbus Drive overpass near Waterford Bridge Road, and crews are on site. Empire Avenue between Freshwater Road and O'Day Place. You might see a paint crew out this morning. A lot of grind and patch projects continuing as well. One ferry sailing from Bell Island until 8 a.m. And if you have a traffic tip, call the Coastline, 754-1011.
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0: Coast 101 740 with Bill. Mary Jin, will you call us on the coastline? 754-1011. That's what it's all about, a free gas car for summer on the coast. A big thank you to everyone who showed up at the Paradise Double Ice Complex over the weekend for Nevaeh's Lemonade Stand. Boy, I think it was the biggest crowd I've ever seen. It was crazy. It's always good to see so much local support for a great cause. But boy, I think y'all outdid yourself this weekend. No tally as to how much they raised yet, but I'm sure it's a nice chunk of change. So thank you to everyone who dropped by and grabbed a little cup of lemonade and enjoyed some of the live entertainment and so much that it has to offer. This has grown to a big event. And some of those cars that they were showing off in the parking lot, oof, man, too cool. Too cool. Oh, wait. Is that the coastline ringing? I think that's the coastline ringing. Let's go take a look. Hi, the coast.
1: Hi, this is Mary Jean calling.
0: What do you want, Mary? What are you bothering me at work?
1: Oh, I'm sorry to bother you this early. I'm calling to claim.
0: Well, claim what, you ask? You want your gas card, don't you?
1: Absolutely.
0: Well, Mary, I have in my possession, which is going to be gladly passed on to you, a $150 gas card from North Atlantic Petro-Canada and Orange Store.
1: Yahoo! Now, Thank you.
0: Did you enter online or did you see Jenna in the Coast Summer Cruiser over the weekend?
1: I saw Jenna over the weekend.
0: Yeah, where'd you see her?
1: I saw her at the Mon Botanical Gardens.
0: Ah, nice place to visit over the weekend. The weather was fantastic.
1: It was, absolutely. So we went for a walk.
0: Ah, see? If I went out for walks more, maybe I'll win stuff.
1: Absolutely. You never know.
0: Mary, congratulations. You stay on the line, okay?
1: Thank you so much.
0: You're welcome so much. There you go. Mary winning somewhere on the coast this week, a $150 gas card, North Atlantic Orange Store gas. Compliments of Steers Insurance. 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
0: 744 with Bill and no Carolyn. She's off this week. Steve Miller Band and Jet Airliner. 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

Coast 101.1, David Lee Roth and California Girl. Man, that's a summertime tune. I remember hearing that for the first time. I think it was Casey Kasem's show or maybe a video on Much Music. But boy, I love that. My mom was rolling her eyes saying, "It's not like the Beach Boys." No, Mom, it's not. It's David Lee Roth, Van Halen, don't you know? California Girl, love it. 7:50 with Bill. No, Carolyn, she's off on vacation this week. So we sit here now thinking about the events that have come and gone over the weekend. We just mentioned the Vea's Lemonade Stand just a few minutes ago, but so much more. I mean, the Telly Tan, have you heard? There's rumors that there may have been a record broken. Yeah, possibly. In men's division, Andrew Davies, his unofficial time, 46 minutes, 51 seconds. Apparently, that's 13 seconds faster than the standing record that was set in 85. Now, nothing has been confirmed yet or verified, but for the time being, if you were there, and let me tell you, the weather was fantastic, and

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5: All right, 7:53 with Bill. Mostly cloudy today, maybe an isolated shower, a high near 18. It is 12 degrees in St. John's, 11 in Clarenville. Here's Nickelback on the coast.

0: part with Coast local headlines. Saturday evening at approximately 8:39, members of the Operational Patrol Services responded to a call where residents reported hearing four gunshots in the Carlisle Drive area in Paradise. Officers searched the busy trail on foot and heard additional gunfire. Police located and arrested a 30-year-old man and a 21-year-old woman and located and seized a .22 caliber rifle and ammunition. Charges laid were possession of a weapon for a dangerous purpose, carelessly using a firearm or ammunition, breach of firearms regulations, possession of a firearm knowing its possession is unauthorized, and discharging a firearm. The female was released for a court date at a later time, and the male accused was conveyed to the city lockup, where he awaits his appearance before the judge. Early Saturday morning, members of the RNC Traffic Services unit was parked in the Mount Pearl RNC office parking lot when the officer observed an ATV traveling down Clyde Avenue. The female on the rear was not wearing a helmet. Officers located the ATV on a cul-de-sac where a traffic stop was initiated. The 17-year-old male driver was charged with failure to have insurance on the ATV, operating an ATV on the roadway, and operating an ATV on the roadway while not having a driver's license. The 16-year-old female passenger was charged with failure to wear a helmet while on an ATV. Police seized and impounded the vehicle. St. John's Pride has launched its new pop-up festival headquarters ahead of the start of the 2026 Pride Festival. Rainbow HQ will serve as the central hub of Pride activity before, during, and after the festival, and located inside of the First Light building on Harvey Road. The St. John's Pride Festival kicks off on July 8th and ends with a parade on July 19th. And a record was possibly broken at this year's Tele 10 road race in St. John's yesterday. Men's division winner Andrew Davies' unofficial time was 46 minutes, 51 seconds, 13 seconds faster than the standing record set by Newfoundland and Labrador track legend and Olympian Paul McCloy in 1985. Final finish times for the 98th Tele 10 have not yet been verified. Kate Baisley marked her 10th win in the women's division. She has now won for six consecutive years. And 19-year-old Gavin Baggs placed first in the wheelchair category. Coast Precision Weather! 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With Coast Precision Weather, here's Russ Murley.
1: Good morning. Skies remain mostly cloudy. There may be an isolated shower today with a high near 18. South to southeast winds at 15 to 25. Overnight tonight, cloudy skies, lows near 9, partly sunny at times, isolated showers, 21 tomorrow. Evening showers, then partly cloudy, 10 degrees tomorrow night, partly sunny Wednesday morning, then cloudy in the afternoon with a high of 23. I'm Precision Weather Meteorologist Russ Murley for Coast 1011.
0: Mainly cloudy in St. John's and 13, partly cloudy in Clarenville and also 13. Coast All Day Traffic is brought to you by O'Neill Nissan. Right now, get the Nissan Kicks Ass for just $179 bi-weekly. Visit O'Neill Nissan, Cornerbrook Nissan, or Grand Falls Windsor Nissan today. So the usual slowdowns in the areas you experienced last week. TCH near the Fox Trap Overpass, looks like lanes coming and going are going to be delayed just a little bit. Robert E. Hallett remains closed from Ruby Line to Brookfield Road, so expect slowdowns on Ruby Line trying to get onto Southlands. Portico Cove Road, Major Path, and Airport Heights Drive. That intersection getting a lot of work done, so slow down as you approach that. It's going to be slow moving. Bridge work on the Columbus Drive Overpass near the Waterford Bridge Road. There's also crews on Empire Avenue. That's between Freshwater Road and O'Day Place. Some lane closures in effect there, so it's slow moving. A lot of grind and patchwork. You may even see some paint crews out there this morning. Two ferries sailing from Belle Island. And if you have a traffic tip, call the Coastline, 754-1011.
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0: Coast 101.1 808. Welcome to Monday. Coming off a fantastic weekend weather-wise. Man, oh man, it was great. So we'll take this. Canada Day coming up in just a few days. We're looking at a mostly cloudy day today. Maybe an isolated shower. High near 18. It's 13 here in St. John's and in Clarenville. One of our favorite late night hosts. Carolyn's on vacation this week, but we often bring up the name John Oliver. He's the host of Last Week Tonight with John Oliver. Very funny dude. And, well, back on March 8th, during his show, he said this.
1: So, to all the soap operas out there, let me say this. I'm officially offering myself to you. Write me a role, and I will be on your set so fast, it will make your head spin. I only have a few conditions. First, I don't want to play myself. I want to be a character, and I want his name to be ridiculous. Also, I want to do something juicy, like murder, or slapping, or being slapped, or being someone's long-lost something. And ideally, I'd like a dramatic close-up of my face. But in return, trust me, I will give my all.
0: Well, that was March 8th, and yesterday, the folks at General Hospital have accepted his challenge. He's going to be appearing in a 3-episode arc this week. It'll air July 2nd, 3rd, and 6th. So, there you go. Watch for John Oliver this week and next on General Hospital. Now, will he murder somebody? Will he slap somebody? Will he get slapped? What will be the crazy name they give him because that was part of his demand? We'll have to wait and see on the next episode of General Hospital. I hate it when they did that.
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0: It's 8:12. Good morning. Bill here. Carolyn on vacation. Mostly cloudy today. A high of 18. May see an isolated shower, so don't put the clothes on the line today. Here's Crush and here, Mornings on the Coast.

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0: Coast 101.1, summer 1983, Duran Duran and Rio. It's 8:20 with Bill Hart. Carolyn Moore is off this week due to a vacation she so richly deserves. And congratulations to Louis-Antoine Danault of the Newfoundland Regiment. If you've been going to games this past season, he was that big, tall goaltender who kept us in so many games during the season. He's a talent, all right. And he was selected by the Florida Panthers over the weekend during the NHL draft. So, Louis-Antoine, congratulations from all of us here at Coast 101.1. All right, it's time for the Coast Conundrum. We want you to head downtown because the weather's getting better. We want you to go to Brody Malloy's and the Celtic Hearth with a gift card that you can win right here, right now, if you feel you can answer a question in this category. Today is International Fisherman's Day, so famous fish, this should be easy. Call us on the coastline, 754-1011.
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0: All right, so it's International Fisherman's Day, so famous fish will be the category. And Denise, are you ready to possibly take a crack at this?
8: I am.
0: All right, so here we go. We'll give you 5 seconds to answer this question. If you do that, we'll set you up with that gift card from Brody Malloy's in the Celtic Hearth. Here it is. What was the name of the forgetful regal blue tang in Finding Nemo?
8: Dory.
0: Okay. Now, is it just me, or am I hearing the spirits of other voices in the background?
8: It's my husband.
0: Ah, so I guess we just proved in front of everybody, Denise, that you married a very smart man who loves animated movies.
8: Well, we had 2 small children at that time.
0: Who cares if you have kids or not? I love animated movies, and the kids don't even bother to watch them with me anymore. But Denise, congratulations. You and the hubby have won yourself a gift card from Brody Malloy's and the Celtic Hearth. You stay on the line, okay?
8: Perfect. Thank you.
0: You're so very welcome. What do you say we do this again tomorrow? Yeah, we'll throw another category your way and give you a chance to win a gift card from Brody Malloy's and the Celtic Hearth here on Coast 101.1.
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0: Coast 101.1. You can dance if you want to. Men Without Hats and the Safety Dance at 8:28 with Bill. And no, Carolyn, as I mentioned earlier, she is on vacation. And over the weekend, a big day for our country.
1: This is dropping nicely. Ezequiel!
0: Canada, they did it. They beat South Africa yesterday 1-0. I was sitting on the bench at our softball game in Paradise, and when that was announced, someone picked up their phone, and it wasn't so much, Canada won! It was like, Canada won? Because no offense against our team, they're playing wonderfully, but this is only their second World Cup going up against countries that have been here many, many times before. And now, of the 48 teams that were there at the start of the World Cup, only 16 remain, and Canada is one of them. I mean, that's pretty cool. So what now for Team Canada? Well, here's the deal. Today, two powerhouses will face off, the Netherlands and Morocco. So whoever wins that will face Canada in Houston July 4th. But I'll tell you, if you had told me that Canada was going to be in the final 16 of the World Cup, I probably would have doubted that. But here we are. We are there. Go Canada. So impressive. I've never been so excited over soccer in a long, long time. Thank you, Canada. And we'll count down the days now for July 4th. Coast all-day traffic is brought to you by Canadian Tire. Grill season's on. Barbecues, patio gear, deck stains. They have it all at Canadian Tire, Kelsey Drive, Merchant Drive, or Hebron Way. We have a lot of construction on the go, but I got to tell you, the slowdowns, really not a lot. Usually the traffic is much busier with the volume, but maybe people are taking vacations this week. Maybe there's less vehicles on the road. But expect the construction and the slowdowns from the TCH and the Fox Trap overpass. We're hearing that traffic in both lanes is moving pretty good, actually. Not too bad. Some minor delays there. Portugal Cove Road, Major's Path, Airport Heights Drive. That intersection always going to be slow moving as you approach it. Slowdowns again on Bay Bulls Road as you approach Columbus Drive and Waterford Bridge Road. There's bridge work on the Columbus Drive overpass near there. Robert E. Hallett remains closed from Ruby Line to Brookfield Road, but it looks like traffic on Ruby Line is moving pretty good onto Southlands. A lot of grind and patchwork continuing, and cruiser on Empire Avenue between Freshwater Road and O'Day Place got some lane closures there. All in all, not a bad drive this morning. Two ferries operating from Belle Island. And if you have a traffic tip this morning, give us a call on that coastline, 754-1011.
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0: 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It is 8:38. Hi there, it's Bill. No Carolyn, she's off this week. And while my invitation has not come my way yet, when it does arrive, I think I may have to change some plans and go to Taylor Swift's wedding, because rumor has it Taylor Swift and Travis Kelce are getting married this week. Yeah, just before the 4th of July weekend. Apparently, according to the New York Times, the deal is there's going to be a small gathering of 100 people on July 2nd, that is this Thursday, followed by a larger celebration with about 1,000 on July 3rd. And this is all apparently going to go down at Madison Square Garden. And you're probably asking yourself the same question I asked. Why would you rent a stadium that seats over 20,000 people to entertain just, at the most, obviously, 1,000 guests? Well, Carolyn mentioned this, and she made a very good point. Where would be a better spot to be to hide from the paparazzi? No open areas, no windows to peer through. Good call. Good call indeed. And here's the best part. This is the reason why I'll have to accept the invitation in the first place. Apparently, not only is this performer invited, but rumored to be performing at the wedding. Tell me you would turn down a wedding invitation where Stevie Nicks was singing. Mm-mm. You know I'd be there. Stevie Nicks and Taylor Swift are apparently very, very good friends. And Stevie has said in an interview with Rolling Stone that she feels very good for the young couple. So who better to have at your party than Stevie Nicks? Yeah.
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1: It's 8:41. We're looking at a cloudy day with isolated showers, a high near 18, 13 in both St. John's and Clarenville, with the odds on the coast.

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0: Coast 101.1, New Shoes, I Can't Wait. That was the number one song summer of 1986. I remember the girls I hung out with, they were just mad over that song. It's 8:49 with Bill. Carolyn is off this week, and summer on the coast, it's always a fun weekend around here, and Monday is usually much better when you win yourself a gas card. Specifically, a $150 gas card from Orange Store, North Atlantic, Petro-Canada. And Mary Jin was the name we called out. And Mary Jin was the one that called back well within 10 minutes and 11 seconds to claim her prize. So we start fresh and we start early this week. Canada Day is a holiday. And that's when Jenna will start her work week. Going around, checking out some of the spots, celebrating Canada's birthday. If you see her, fill out a ballot so that way we can possibly call out your name next Monday. If you don't see Jenna in the Coast Summer Cruiser, we have a backup plan for you. You can go to our website, coast1011.com, and fill out an online entry so you too can get your name in for that gas card. Good luck.
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Keep your ears open and listening to Coast 101.1. You could pay off in a big way. 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Here's the deal. Between 9 and 5, if you hear the same song twice, be the first to call us on the Coastline, 754-1011, and claim $1,000. Here's Queen on the Coast. Yeah.

Coast 101.1, a cloudy start to your Monday. 13 degrees here in St. John's, 15 in Clarenville. It's putting a high near 18 today. You know, after the weekend we just had, I'll deal with an overcast and isolated shower today. Here's Avril Lavigne, Skater Boy, on the Coast.

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Coast 101.1. It's 9:10 with Bill. No Carolyn on vacation, of course. Mostly cloudy today. May see an isolated shower. High near 18, 13 degrees with Men at Work.

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0: Coast 101.1. For many of you, sleeping bags are a big part of your summer. ZZ Top knew that. That's why that was a summer hit in summer of 1985, 918, with Bill Hart, Carolyn Morris off this week. We've all heard about those devastating earthquakes in Venezuela that happened last week, back to back. It's just, you can't help but shake your head and your jaw just drops. Looks like over 1,400 dead, over 3,000 injured. And with all this darkness and despair, yet through all this tragedy, there is a spark of light that gives you hope. Anyway, during the recovery missions, trying to find people amongst the rubble, in the dark of night, they pulled a pregnant woman out of the rubble. And as soon as they hauled her out, she went into labor. Yeah. Now, when you're doing rescue missions like this, there's always a doctor standing by to administer first aid. But Dr. Maria Fernanda Taran did more than just put a Band-Aid on a cut. She had to deliver a baby in the street amongst all the rubble last week. Here's the thing. Baby and mother are both doing fine and in good health. Wow. It's awe-inspiring, I'll tell you. Of course, if there are so many ways to help, go online, you can find ways to throw a donation their way or anything. But we wish everyone in Venezuela the best. And best of luck in trying to find more people alive.
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8: Good morning. Skies remain mostly cloudy. There may be an isolated shower today with a high near 18. South to southeast winds at 15 to 25. Overnight tonight, cloudy skies, lows near 9. Partly sunny at times, isolated showers, 21 tomorrow. Evening showers, then partly cloudy, 10 degrees tomorrow night. Partly sunny Wednesday morning, then cloudy in the afternoon with a high of 23. I'm Precision Weather Meteorologist Russ Murley for Coast 101.1.
0: It's mostly cloudy in 13 here in St. John's, Clarenville partly cloudy, and 15.

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Keep listening. Between now and 5, we play the same song twice. 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Here's Boston. More than a feeling.

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0: 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As a matter of fact, the lineup is so cool this year. 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

Coast 1011. Good morning. It's Bill. And congratulations once again to Mary Jen, who scored herself a $150 gas card from Orange Store North Atlantic for filling out a ballot with Jenna over the weekend. The Coast Summer Cruiser will start again early this week. Canada Day, this Wednesday. Here's you two on the Coast 1011.

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0: Coast 101.1 946 Elton John. I'm Still Standing, number one song from summer 1983. All right, Bill Hart here. A few rays of sunshine trying to break its way through there, but we're looking at a mostly cloudy day today, says Russ, and maybe an isolated shower, but a high near 18. But the weather was fantastic over the weekend, especially yesterday for the Tele 10. And congratulations to everyone who took part. Man, it was awe-inspiring to be there at the starting line and seeing everybody just lining up and doing their thing. Congratulations to all the winners, by the way. Yeah, let's give credit where credit is due. Andrew Davies, men's division winner. Unofficial time was 46 minutes and 51 seconds. Now, this is not official yet, but that's 13 seconds faster than the standing record. So we'll wait to hear on that for Andrew Davies. And Kate Baisley marked her 10th win in the women's division. 19-year-old Gavin Baggs placing first in the wheelchair category. There's so many great stories. One gentleman was posting a picture of his parents who were in their 70s. In their 70s. And they completed the Tele 10. So Dana Parsons, of course, she completed it as well. Just a little over 2 hours. This is a regular thing for her. I mean, you watch people do this and you almost want to do it yourself, but when you you pull a muscle walking from the bedroom to the bathroom, you have to wonder, can I do 10 miles? Of course you can. Plan now for next year for the Tele 10, and maybe we'll be congratulating you next year.
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8: Good morning. Skies remain mostly cloudy. There may be an isolated shower today with a high near 18. South to southeast winds at 15 to 25. Overnight tonight, cloudy skies, lows near 9. Partly sunny at times, isolated showers, 21 tomorrow. Evening showers, then partly cloudy, 10 degrees tomorrow night. Partly sunny Wednesday morning, then cloudy in the afternoon with a high of 23. I'm Precision Weather Meteorologist Russ Murley for Coast 101.1.
0: Mostly cloudy in St. John's, 14 degrees, partly cloudy in Clarenville, and 16.

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1: Bon Jovi, It's My Life on the Coast. Hey, it's me, Dana Parsons. Happy Monday. We've got a little bit of sunshine peeking through the clouds today. Maybe even a shower coming up. We shall see. Here's Donna Lewis, I Love You Always Forever on the Coast.

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That's Corey Hart, Never Surrender on the Coast. I'm Dana Parsons. If you have the day off today, if you're snuggled down at home sipping a coffee, or if you're at the work desk and the boss is not looking and you need something to put a little extra pep in the step, give you a laugh for the day, don't forget, we released a brand new video from The Adventures of Dana and Bill on Friday. Check it out on all of our social media platforms. Here's Santana and Michelle Branch, The Game of Love on the Coast.

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0: It's Summer on the Coast from the summer of 1998. That is Honeymoon Suite and Wave Babies. I'm Dana Parsons, and I crawled my way into work here today. I'm pretty sure myself, Adam Jenkins, and Leslie Ann Corrigan are all feeling the results of the Tele 10 race yesterday. Wow, what a hot day. When we first got to the start line, it felt like it was going to be a good day for the fact that it was a light breeze. It hadn't really heated up yet, but as we started to run under the first overpass in Paradise, it really heated up. As we were coming along Topsail Road, right there by, the Burger King, and it started to feel like it was 30 degrees coming up off of the road. And if you were on the sidelines cheering us on, I know you were feeling it too. Just an absolute hot day, but we did it. We made it. I want to say, Adam, this was his first time running the Tele 10. He made it in an hour and 33 minutes, which is incredible. We knew he was going to be faster than myself and Leslie Ann. We've both been nursing some injuries, but we still wanted to do it. We wanted to try to get in and around the 2 hour mark, and we did. We finished it at 2 hours and 10 minutes. That's the official chip time, and I am very happy with that. I want to say thank you to all of the people that were handing out the water, the Gatorade, the candy. Thank you to the kids on the side of the road that were giving high fives and cheering us on. And also a big thank you to all of you who had your sprinklers and hoses out, because myself and Leslie Ann ran through any type of water we possibly could. It was so very hot, unreal, but we did it. And it's done. And if you're thinking you'd really like to try it for next year, you can walk, run, dance your way across that finish line any way you want to do it. And it's a lot of fun. It was a beautiful day. Great collection of people coming together. You can grab all of the details and, of course, all of the Tele 10 results by visiting NLAA.ca/Tele 10. 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
10: Mostly cloudy with isolated showers, a high of 18 this afternoon, south to southeast winds at 15 to 25. It'll be a cloudy sky tonight, lows near 9, partly sunny at times, isolated showers, 21 tomorrow. Evening showers and partly cloudy, 10 degrees tomorrow night, partly sunny Wednesday morning, cloudy in the afternoon with a high near 23. I'm Precision Weather Meteorologist Ross Marley for Coast 1011.
0: All right, still a little bit of sunshine hanging around through the clouds here in St. John's. It's 14 degrees. Clarenville is enjoying 18 degrees on the coast.

That's Gino Vannelli with Black Cars on the Coast. I'm Dana Parsons. Have you ever tried Ultimate Frisbee? Maybe you'd like to learn. Did you know there are some free clinics you can avail of? I've got some of the details on this coming up in Coast Community Matters. Here's Adele rolling in the deep on the Coast.

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That's the truth. 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I'm Dana Parsons. 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

0: That's the Goo Goo Dolls with Iris on the Coast. I'm Dana Parsons. It was a very busy weekend for our Jenna Bowring. She is going to be out and about starting in for Canada Day. She is doing a day earlier because, of course, there will be a ton of celebrations and events on the go. And she wants to get in on that. She wants to get to as many people as possible with our Summer on the Coast 2026 with Leon's Furniture as she possibly can. She's in the Coast Cruiser all summer long. And I say it was a busy weekend because she did a weightlifting competition on Saturday, her very own. She did very well. And then, of course, you saw her out and about. Everywhere from Leon's to all of the parks, Topsail Beach, you name it, she was there. And then yesterday she helped us out at the Telly 10. She was announcing all the names as we finally crawled our way through to the finish line. So great weekend, Jenna, and I'm sure it's going to be another busy one coming up. You are going to want to track her down because she's got great prizes on board the Coast Cruiser. She's got some Coast swag, and she's got a ballot for you to fill out. That is a $150 North Atlantic and Orange Door gas card, compliments of Steers Insurance. Every Monday morning, we draw a ballot, and we call a name. And this morning, Mary Jen heard her name being called. She did exactly as she was supposed to, called us back within that 10 minutes and 11 seconds, and that means she is the winner of this week's $150 gas card. It is a great prize, especially for summer. You know, it takes a little bit of the pain at the pumps away. And no doubt, you know, Mary will probably add a couple more adventures in because someone else is paying for the gas. So if you can't make it out in person to fill out that ballot for the gas card, you can do it online at coast1011.com. But I want to say it is always better to track Jenna down because you were going to get in on the prizes and, you know, all of the other stuff she might have, slushies, treats, you don't know. But we've got some great prizes throughout the summer for you to get in on. So keep an ear out. Like I said, Jenna will be piping in just after the top of each hour, starting in on Wednesday for our Canada Day. Our Summer on the Coast is brought to you by North Atlantic, Petro-Canada, and Orange Store. 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
2: Mostly cloudy with isolated showers. A high of 18 this afternoon. South to southeast winds at 15 to 25. It'll be a cloudy sky tonight. Lows near 9. Partly sunny at times. Isolated showers. 21 tomorrow. Evening showers and partly cloudy. 10 degrees tomorrow night. Partly sunny Wednesday morning, cloudy in the afternoon with a high near 23. I'm Precision Weather Meteorologist Ross Marley for Coast 1011.
1: You can still see a little bit of sunshine coming through the clouds. Here in St. John's, it's 15 degrees. Clarenville is sitting at 20 degrees on the coast.

That's the Spin Doctors with Two Princes on the Coast. I'm Dana Parsons. Today, you know, it's not a bad day out there. Now, the clouds have been moving in a bit, but we are still, you know, doing pretty good. 15 degrees, maybe a little bit warmer as the day goes on. It looks like Canada Day is going to be sunny, maybe even making it to 23. Wow. Summer's here. Here's a

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Cherry on the Coast. I'm Dana Parsons, little burst of sunshine. It seems to be a quiet day on the roads today. I noticed my drive-in, and I had a little physiotherapist meeting this morning, and she said the same thing. She's like, okay, it seems like it's a slower day on the road, and I wonder if many people took today off after the Tele 10. It was probably a smart choice if you did that. The only thing I'm seeing, of course, we're continuing in and around the Trans-Canada Highway near the Fox Trap Access Road area. So maybe a little slow down here and there. And of course, Major's Path, Portugal Cove Road, in and around that area, there is still work happening there. And usually lunchtime, it kicks up a bit. And of course, supper time. If you see something for Coast All Day Traffic, let us know. Give us a call anytime at the Coastline at 754-1011. Here's Jennifer Page with Crush on the Coast.

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0: Summer on the Coast, Pseudo Echo, that's Funky Town. Hey, it's me, Dana Parsons. What a cooler day we have out there today. What a start to the day in paradise, myself and my 5,000 besties who ran the Telly 10-mile road race. It started off beautifully. We had the sunshine, we had a light breeze, and then the minute that we started, that breeze went away, and you could have cooked an egg on the pavement, I'd say, within 5 seconds. No joke. But I say this because I did post a little video just then of myself and Leslie, and you don't see Adam in this video. And I want to explain this because I knew well in advance our Adam Jenkins was going to be running much faster than myself and Leslie Ann. And I said, you do, you boo. You run as fast as you can. Myself and Leslie Ann are going to jog this Telly 10 journey. And we did. We did a lot of like jogging and then walking and then a deep breathing, running through sprinklers. Thank you, by the way, to all of you who had hoses out. Any chance there was one, myself and Leslie Ann and everybody else was running through it. But if you've never done the Telly 10, and you wonder, like, what is that experience like? I want to say that there are people that commit to walking the whole thing right out the gate. They say, yep, I spoke with a number of them yesterday, that they couldn't wait to get started. And they walk from Paradise all the way to St. John's. There are people like myself and Leslie Ann who jog the whole thing. There are people like the winners who run flat out almost the whole time. And all of it, I think, is impressive. But I tell you what else is impressive. All of you who donated your time and you volunteered with the Telly 10. You handed out the Gatorade and the water and the kids on the side of the road cheering you on, making their signs. Like, it really is a very beautiful community event. And this was my third year, and I have a feeling I might do it again next year. We'll see. But if you want to see what our view, myself and Leslie Ann's view from the road looked like, I've done a little snippet of us running through Paradise. And I tell you, for some reason, it took us a very long time to get through Paradise. Continuing on, you'll see us finally making it to Team Guju, to the village, and then Barter's Hill. And from there, we put the pedal to the metal. So check it out. If you need a little laugh of the day, this might do it. And who knows, maybe it might inspire your Telly 10-mile road race journey for next year. If you want to grab further details, or if you want to see all of the medals, the times, all that kind of stuff, it is there. It is nlaa.ca/Telly10. And maybe we'll see you there next year. Looking at the window right now, a little patch of blue sky. It's not a bad day. Sunshine. We've been sitting around 15 degrees. Clarenville is significantly warmer. We're going to get a look at our Coast Precision Weather.
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10: Mostly cloudy with isolated showers, a high of 18 this afternoon, south to southeast winds at 15 to 25. It'll be a cloudy sky tonight, lows near 9, partly sunny at times, isolated showers, 21 tomorrow. Evening showers and partly cloudy, 10 degrees tomorrow night, partly sunny Wednesday morning, cloudy in the afternoon with a high near 23. I'm Precision Weather Meteorologist Ross Marley for Coast 1011.
0: Right now we're seeing a little patch of blue sky and sunshine in St. John's. It's 15. Clarendonville is enjoying 20 degrees on the coast.

That's Alanis Morissette with Thank You on the Coast. I'm Dana Parsons. If you need a song to get you up and get you moving and motivated, I think this will do it. It's the earworm that will stay with you the rest of the day. It's Wham! Wake Me Up Before You Go-Go on the Coast.

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The annual Pride Workshop is happening this evening, 7:30 p.m. at St. Mark's Anglican Church. It is 203 Logie Bay Road. Bishop Samuel Rose and also Canon Tom Mugford will be there for the reception. It is live streamed from St. Mark's Anglican Church. If you want to grab the contact information or further details on the annual Pride Workshop, check it out at coast1011.com under Community Matters.

0: 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Love is a battlefield on the coast.
1: Hey, it's me, Dina Parsons. We have a really fun Summer on the Coast song coming your way from 2001. I can't wait to hear it. But first, another great tune. It's Sloan on the Coast.

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0: love that one. A very tropical Summer on the Coast song from the summer of 2001. That's Weezer, Island in the Sun. I'm Dana Parsons. Speaking of sun, I have no doubt many people were out and about in the pedestrian mall yesterday, out and about for the Telly 10, out and about, just soaking up every little bit of sunshine and warm temperatures that were beaming down on us. And it looks like we do have warmer temperatures for this week, and especially for Canada Day. So if I was going to say something for our Tell Me Something Good, it would be that, the warmer temperatures. It's been mentioned every single week when I put up our Tell Me Something Good post. Many of you have been looking forward to it, and I think we can say it's here. That brings me to our Tell Me Something Good post. I have got it up on our Coast Facebook page right now. And this is our collection of birthdays and anniversaries, new jobs, pet adoptions. Maybe you've got some fun plans for Canada Day coming up. Maybe there are some Canada Day traditions you get into with family and friends. If so, we want to hear about it. We want you to pop on over to our Coast Facebook page. And if you've got a second, if you've got a picture of your Tell Me Something Good moment as well, please include it in the comment section. We see everything. Like I said, we see fur babies, we see sunrises, sunsets, vacations, and we love every single one of your moments. So do it. Pop on over to Bricoast Facebook page and tell us something good.
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10: When the backdrop's gotta give main character energy. When the balloons have to blow up the vibe. When the cap simply cannot clash with her men.

0: four medals at the Canadian Summer Games at St. John's, where he competed in both swimming and track and field. Final finish times for the 98th Tele 10 have not yet been verified. Well, the government has hired a landscaping company to launch an attack on an invasive pest in the St. John's metro area. The Japanese beetle, which can spread quickly, has the Department of Forestry and Agriculture concerned the insect poses a serious threat to agriculture, horticulture, landscaping, and forestry industries, and may result in damage to lawns, sports field, and golf courses. Known to feed on more than 300 plant species, it has no natural predators. You'll notice larvicide treatments beginning today around the Government House, the War Memorial, Bannerman Park area, Bowering Park, and other areas where the beetle has been spotted. The department says homeowners, landowners, and property managers in those areas will be contacted to discuss how they can help in eradicating the invasive pest. Signage will be placed on the treatment sites indicating re-entry times. A proposed iron ore mega project in Western Labrador is attracting attention for its economic potential. The Iron Bear project is still in the planning stage, but could become one of the largest iron ore developments in Canada if it moves ahead. Supporters say the project could generate thousands of construction jobs, hundreds of long-term operating positions, and billions of dollars in investment. The company behind the proposal argues the mine would produce high-grade iron ore used in lower-carbon steelmaking, a growing global market. Although the project remains years away from any production, it still has the potential to become one of the province's most significant resource development if it receives the necessary approvals. Environmental groups and Indigenous organizations want detailed studies on potential impacts to wildlife, water quality, traditional land use, and nearby communities before any approvals are granted. Coast Precision
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2: Mostly cloudy with isolated showers, a high of 18 this afternoon, south to southeast winds at 15 to 25. It'll be a cloudy sky tonight, lows near 9, partly sunny at times, isolated showers, 21 tomorrow. Evening showers and partly cloudy, 10 degrees tomorrow night. Partly sunny Wednesday morning, cloudy in the afternoon with a high near 23. I'm Precision Weather Meteorologist Ross Marley for Coast 1011.
1: We've gone up a bit here in St. John's. It is 17. Clarendon is seeing 23 degrees on the coast.

That feels like a Friday pick-me-upper on a Monday. It's UB40 with Red Red Wine on the Coast. I'm Dana Parsons. This is a different kind of a week, isn't it? We've got Canada Day coming up on Wednesday, so a midweek break before the weekend break. Here's Robert Paul.

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0: Summer on the Coast. That's Busta Poindexter, Hot, Hot, Hot. I'm Dana Parsons. That song's so good that Tony Angelo was just in here doing the two-step. He just loves Busta Poindexter and that song. I do, too. It's a great tune, and hopefully it got you singing and dancing from wherever you are tuned in, listening to us today. If you are hitting up the road and you are going to be maybe taking any of the main routes, I want to say Trans-Canada Highway. Of course, work is still continuing as you are traveling along the Trans-Canada Highway towards the Foxtrap Access Road, both directions. A little bit of slowdown happening there, and it will be for the next little bit. Other than that, main routes are looking good. Outer Ring Road, Team Gushu, Pitts Memorial, all smooth sailing. Work is continuing for Airport Heights, Major's Path, Portugal Cove Road. That tends to get a little bit busy around the late lunch hour and supper time. And coming up this evening, there are a number of streets that will be included for the street cleaning and a vehicle parking notice. So there are about 29 different streets. Albro Lane, we've got Bond Street, Brabbery, Brazel, Clifford Street, Fitzpatrick Avenue, Victoria Street, Springdale, Power Street, just to name a few. So in and around those areas, if you live in the downtown area, I mean, you should definitely sign up for the notifications. That way you get a little message to find out if you need to move your car. You do not want to be ticketed or towed as the operations start in for 10 p.m. They clue up 6 a.m. tomorrow morning. You can grab all of the details and, like I said, get in on the notifications at stjohns.ca. And, of course, if you're out and about today and you see something for Coast All Day Traffic, we are here for you. We want to hear about it, and we will get it out to all of the other drivers. 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
9: Mostly cloudy with isolated showers, a high of 18 this afternoon, south to southeast winds at 15 to 25. It'll be a cloudy sky tonight, lows near 9, partly sunny at times, isolated showers, 21 tomorrow. Evening showers and partly cloudy, 10 degrees tomorrow night, partly sunny Wednesday morning, cloudy in the afternoon with a high near 23. I'm Precision Weather Meteorologist Ross Marley for Coast 1011.
0: It's been a nice day out there, and we've really warmed things up in St. John's. Bit of sunshine, 18. Clarendon's seeing 23 degrees on the coast.

She will be here rocking it out at this year's Churchill Park Music Festival. That's Amanda Marshall, Sunday morning on the coast. I'm Dana Parsons. 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

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You can get in on volunteering or rowing. 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If you want to grab some contact information or further details, visit coast1011.com under Community Matters.

Harlequin with Innocence on the Coast. I'm Dana Parsons. Today I want to ask, if you could take a road trip anywhere in this world with anyone and the budget wasn't an issue, you didn't have to worry about gas, where would you go? Who would you take? I want to know. Here's Lionel Richie, All Night Long on the Coast.

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0: It's Natalie Imbruglia with Torn on the Coast. I'm Dana Parsons. This is the season, I think. It may begin right now, maybe even yesterday. The season of epic road trips, you know, endless adventures in our province. Our province alone. I mean, there's so many cool spots to head on out and take an adventure. So today I want to ask, because maybe you're currently mapping out a route right now. I want to know, two-part question. If you could take a road trip anywhere with anyone, gas is paid for, okay? So budget, you don't have to worry about it. Where would you go and who would you take? And I'm not just talking about our province alone. I'm talking about beyond, but maybe it is our province that you want to road trip through. And I say, you do that. That sounds fantastic. I do it all the time. I would pick my bestie, my husband, Wade, because number one, he's an expert driver. Don't let me do the driving. He loves doing the driving, and I can just relax and take in the sights. I would love to explore Hawaii a little bit more. Myself and my husband, Wade, we met while working on cruise ships. So one of the spots that we would dock oftentimes is the Hawaii route. We would leave Vancouver and we would go to Kona. We would go to Hilo, Niwili Willy. You know, tons of different spots within Hawaii. But when you're visiting them on a cruise ship, you're not really seeing, you know, what a place truly is. You need to get in a car. You need to explore. You need to walk around. So that's where I go. And that's who I would take is Wade. So I would love to hear your thoughts on this. Like I said, if you could go anywhere in this world and you could do a little bit of road tripping, some exploring, you could take anyone and budget is not an issue. Where would you go and who would you take? I've just got that question up now on our Coast Facebook page. You can hit us up there or call the Coastline anytime at 754-1011.
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7: I'm Jeff Lewis with Coast Local Headlines for Slanche Whiskey Bar, featuring fine whiskeys, wines, and cocktails, live music on their baby grand piano, captivating harbor views, and free parking, 115 Duckworth Street. Yesterday's Tele 10 road race took place in St. John's and had men's division winner Andrew Davies of Sarnia, Ontario, who could likely be the next course record holder. The current standing record, set by Newfoundland and Labrador track legend and Olympian Paul McCloy in 1985, was 47 minutes and 4 seconds. Davies' time was 46 minutes and 51 seconds. Kate Baisley marked her 10th win in the women's division. She's now won for 6 consecutive years. 19-year-old Gavin Baggs placed first in the wheelchair category. Last year, Baggs won 4 medals at the Canadian Summer Games in St. John's, where he competed in both swimming and track and field. Final finish times for the 98th Tele 10 have not yet been verified. Well, the government has hired a landscaping company to launch an attack on an invasive pest in the St. John's metro area. The Japanese beetle, which can spread quickly, has the Department of Forestry and Agriculture concerned the insect poses a serious threat to agriculture, horticulture, landscaping, and forestry industries, and may result in damage to lawns, sports field, and golf courses. Known to feed on more than 300 plant species, it has no natural predators. You'll notice larvicide treatments beginning today around the Government House, the War Memorial, Bannerman Park area, Bowering Park, and other areas where the beetle has been spotted. The department says homeowners, landowners, and property managers in those areas will be contacted to discuss how they can help in eradicating the invasive pest. Signage will be placed on the treatment sites indicating re-entry times. A proposed iron ore mega project in Western Labrador is attracting attention for its economic potential. The Iron Bear project is still in the planning stage, but could become one of the largest iron ore developments in Canada if it moves ahead. Supporters say the project could generate thousands of construction jobs, hundreds of long-term operating positions, and billions of dollars in investment. The company behind the proposal argues the mine would produce high-grade iron ore used in lower-carbon steelmaking, a growing global market. Although the project remains years away from any production, it still has the potential to become one of the province's most significant resource development if it receives the necessary approvals. Environmental groups and Indigenous organizations want detailed studies on potential impacts to wildlife, water quality, traditional land use, and nearby communities before any approvals are granted.
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10: Mostly cloudy with isolated showers, a high of 18 this afternoon, south to southeast winds at 15 to 25. It'll be a cloudy sky tonight, lows near 9, partly sunny at times, isolated showers, 21 tomorrow. Evening showers and partly cloudy, 10 degrees tomorrow night. Partly sunny Wednesday morning, cloudy in the afternoon with a high near 23. I'm Precision Weather Meteorologist Ross Marley for Coast 101.1.
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She was here for the Churchill Park Music Festival, and she rocked it out. Of course, that's Gwen Stefani, and that's No Doubt Don't Speak on the Coast. I'm Dana Parsons. Churchill Park Music Festival is coming up. 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Here's the Cars.

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3: It's been

That's the Bare Naked Ladies with 1 week on the coast. I'm Dana Parsons, and earlier we put up our fresh new Tell Me Something Good post. Last week we had so many birthdays and anniversaries. We had a bunch of people sending in their graduation pictures with their family members. Love that. Love seeing the prom picture. Now I do. But we also had a bunch of health updates, some, you know, positive news coming back. And we always love being a part of that as well. So if you are celebrating something, or if someone you love is celebrating something, maybe a coworker, feel free, reach out. You can join us on our Coast Facebook page. There's a post now that says, Tell Me Something Good. Go ahead, include your comments and your pictures and your celebrations there. Here's Belinda Carlisle, Heaven is a Place on Earth on the Coast.

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0: summer on the coast with Hootie and the Blowfish. Only want to be with you. Hey, it's me, Dana Parsons. I want to give you a little heads up. We've just had a call about an accident that has happened in and around that McDonald Drive and Torbay Road area. So our caller said that it looked like the accident happened around the McDonald Drive Elementary area, and that crews are on the scene, but you might have a little bit of difficulty coming in and around McDonald Drive both directions if you were heading towards McDonald Drive Elementary, and then also into that intersection that looks slow going right now. So if you can, you might want to avoid that area just for the next little bit. Cruise around the scene, and hopefully things will be up and running in that area soon enough. And hopefully everybody is okay, obviously, in that area. But once again, Torbay Road, McDonald Drive, slow going, and then McDonald Drive, both directions if you are coming on from Torbay Road. If you see something for Coast All Day Traffic, we are here. We are here for you, and we definitely want to get it out to all the other drivers as well. We always appreciate the traffic tips because you are the ones that are out seeing these things firsthand. You can always reach us on X or call that coastline anytime at 754-1011. Looking out the window, wow, the sun is back in full force right now. We are having a beautiful day. Not as hot as it was yesterday, but it does look like Canada Day will be shaping up to be a similar day as it was for the Tele 10 road race yesterday. And it was a hot one, that's for sure. We're going to get a look at our Coast Precision weather.
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10: Mostly cloudy with isolated showers, a high of 18 this afternoon, south to southeast winds at 15 to 25. It'll be a cloudy sky tonight, lows near 9, partly sunny at times, isolated showers, 21 tomorrow. Evening showers and partly cloudy, 10 degrees tomorrow night, partly sunny Wednesday morning, cloudy in the afternoon with a high near 23. I'm Precision Weather Meteorologist Ross Marley for Coast 1011.
0: Beautiful sunny day out there today. 18 degrees in St. John's. Clarenville is seeing 24 degrees on the coast.

Paul Carrick, Don't Shed a Tear on the Coast. I'm Dana Parsons. If you love getting out for a good old Newfoundland night filled with music and probably food, stick around. I've got some details on the Star of the Sea Newfie Nights. It's coming up for Canada Day. All the details on the way in just a bit. Here's Kenny Loggins with Footloose on the Coast.

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Newfie Nights are back at the Star of the Sea in Holyrood. They will be happening for July the 1st, 9 p.m. till noon. 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Hey, if you've got an event coming up and you need some help getting the word out there, you can send the details into us on air at coast1011.com.

bringing back some fond memories of seeing him rocking it out at the Iceberg Alley Performance Tent. That's Gowan, dancing on my own ground on the coast. I tell you, if you ever have a chance to see him live, you should. That man knows how to put off a show. Here's the Bangles with Manic Monday.

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1: Hey,
0: it's me, Dana Parsons. As a late day question, I'm asking if you could travel, if you could road trip anywhere in this world with anyone and budget doesn't even have to come into play, where would you go? Who would you take? And really, that's it. Because like I said, budget, don't even worry about it. Don't worry about the gas. Heading over to our Coast Facebook page, we've got Lucy saying she'd love to explore Scotland with her friend Roxanne. We've got Nikki saying Switzerland, Europe, or South Pacific. I'd love to do it with my sister. We've got Donna Lynn Baird saying Alaska. I'd love to leave Newfoundland and RV boom dock across Canada and then across the U.S. border to explore Alaska. And I'm going to tell you this, Donna Lynn, one of the places that I feel very fortunate to get to do a little bit exploring was Alaska, and it is worth it. There's something about it that feels very Newfoundland, but, you know, it's a really beautiful spot. And myself and my husband, Wade, we used to work on the cruise ship. So that was one of the places we would always dock come September because it was warm enough that you could kind of go there and not get stuck with all the glaciers, but really exciting to explore. So hopefully you'll get to do it. Marilyn says, I'd love to take my husband around to travel Tahiti or Bora Bora and rent the accommodations that are actually on the water where you could jump off your own deck into the ocean. I hear you because I've been looking at those places, you know, so often whenever I put them on my wish list. They're very expensive, but maybe if you were road tripping on someone else's budget, you'd be able to do it. Lindsay Murphy says, Pee-wee Herman's Big Adventure route. But on his bike, which would probably cost a lot of money. She's even sent us in a little picture of it. I love it. This quite the adventures you were writing in with. Love to hear your thoughts. If you've got a chance, if you're at the work desk, if you're snuggled down in the backyard today enjoying the sunshine, let us know. If you could travel anywhere in this world, do a little bit of road tripping, you could take anyone with you on someone else's budget. Budget doesn't even have to come into play. Where would you go? Who would you take? I want to know. Hop on over to our Coast Facebook page. You can also share your thoughts on X or call the Coastline anytime at 754-1011.
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14: Mostly cloudy with isolated showers. A high of 18 this afternoon. South to southeast winds at 15 to 25. It'll be a cloudy sky tonight. Lows near 9. Partly sunny at times. Isolated showers. 21 tomorrow. Evening showers and partly cloudy. 10 degrees tomorrow night. Partly sunny Wednesday morning, cloudy in the afternoon with a high near 23. I'm Precision Weather Meteorologist Ross Marling for Coast 1011.
0: Another beautiful day in St. John's. It's 18 degrees. Clarenville is seeing 24 degrees on the coast.

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2: 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I've got to work late again.
0: 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The greatest hits of all time. 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

Jovi, you give love a bad name on the coast. I'm Dana Parsons, and I'm delighted to say that it's looking like Canada Day is going to be another hot one. We're going to have sunshine, and that means fireworks on all of the outdoor celebrations that will be happening. StJohns.ca, if you want to have a little look at what will be happening for outdoor music, fireworks, all that full schedule. As well, I want to mention we've got a couple of things under our Coast Community Matters section. There is a Canada Day sing-along happening at the Room. So hop on over, have a look, make a little plan. There are tons of fun things to get into for our upcoming Canada Day. Speaking of Canadian and Newfoundland, here's Great Big Sea, end of the world as we know it on the coast. It's the

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That's Tiffany. I think we're alone now on the coast. I'm Dana Parsons. Yesterday, myself and my husband, Wade, who I should say, Wade has been following along with all of the FIFA games so far since the beginning. Me, I kind of come and go because I'm in between, you know, going from work to rehearsal or show or whatever. So I'm not consistent with the watching. We snuggled down on our deck yesterday and watched the intense game between Canada and South Africa. And to see that goal, to see the victory happening, it really was incredible. It was a lot to be proud of for both teams, obviously, for just making it there in the first place. But that means

When you think summer, you think classic hits. Summer on the coast at Canadian Tire. 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

0: That's Asia, Heat of the Moment on the Coast. I'm Dana Parsons. Have you heard of our no-repeat workday? It is worth $1,000. What am I talking about? I had a call about it earlier, so I thought now was a good time to talk about our Coast $1,000 no-repeat workday with Dunn Financial Group. So we know that there are many people that are listening from the work desk, from your dentist, from, you know, maybe you're getting your car fixed and you are hearing Coast. Maybe you are intentionally listening to us on your long drives. And we know that. And we never want to repeat songs. You know, we always want to keep it fresh. We want to keep you moving and grooving and singing and dancing. So it is our promise that we pledge we are going to try our best not to repeat a song on the workday between 9 a.m. and 5 p.m. But if you do think you've heard a song that's been repeated, give us a call. 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
13: Mostly cloudy with isolated showers, a high of 18 this afternoon, south to southeast winds at 15 to 25. It'll be a cloudy sky tonight, lows near 9, partly sunny at times, isolated showers, 21 tomorrow. Evening showers and partly cloudy, 10 degrees tomorrow night. Partly sunny Wednesday morning, cloudy in the afternoon with a high near 23. I'm Precision Weather Meteorologist Ross Marley for Coast 1011.
0: It's a beautiful day out there, sunshine and 18 degrees for St. John's. Clarenville is seeing 24 degrees on the coast.

Honeymoon, Sweet New Girl now on the coast. I'm Dana Parsons. Coming up for Canada Day, there is a sing-along happening at the Rooms. I've got all the details on the when, the how, and what you'll be singing in just a bit. Here's Dion Ferris with I Know on the coast.

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Festival 500 Growing the Voices is going to be hosting a Canada Day sing-along. It is for Wednesday at the Rooms, 3 p.m. They're going to get everybody together to sing their favorite songs that have been composed and or sung by well-known Canadians. 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

Lover Boy, working for the weekend on the coast. I'm Dana Parsons. We are back from the weekend, and now we have another break coming up. We have Canada Day on Wednesday, and so far it is looking like it's going to be another hot day, which is really great news for all of the outdoor celebrations that are being planned for Canada Day. Here's the Proclaimers on the coast.

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0: That's Kim Mitchell with Patio Lanterns on the Coast. I'm Dana Parsons. If you haven't had a chance yet, and you happen to be heading home, or if you're at the work desk now, today I'm asking if you could take a road trip anywhere in this world, and you could take anyone with you, the budget would be covered. You don't even have to worry about filling up the tank. Where would you go? And who would you take with you? I want to hear your thoughts. I'm getting some interesting comments coming in. A ton of votes for Switzerland. We've had a comment coming in about Alaska. I love it. You know, where would you want to explore? And who do you want to take with you? So join in the conversation happening on our Coast Facebook page. No doubt we're going to hit it up again tomorrow. Before I take off for the day, I want to mention Tony Angelo is on the way in and he will return to his Name It to Claim It contest. It's the chance for you to win a delicious jumbo pizza from our friends at No Name Pizza, 30 Rope Walk Lane. They don't need a name to be the best. They just are. He's going to quiz you on some classic hits. It could be a song title. It could be an artist. Who knows? It could be a singer. To win it. Tony Angelo is always switching it up. But whatever you can name, once again, you were going to be claiming that delicious prize from No Name Pizza. So I'm wishing you good luck for your Coast home.
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11: Mostly cloudy with isolated showers, a high of 18 this afternoon, south to southeast winds at 15 to 25. It'll be a cloudy sky tonight, lows near 9, partly sunny at times, isolated showers, 21 tomorrow. Evening showers and partly cloudy, 10 degrees tomorrow night. Partly sunny Wednesday morning, cloudy in the afternoon with a high near 23. I'm Precision Weather Meteorologist Ross Marley for Coast 101.

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This is Coast 101.1. That's a ha. And Take On Me. How you doing? It's Tony Angelo. Happy Monday to you. Good to have you along as we start another week together. Hope you enjoyed your weekend. How could you not? It was awesome. Kudos to all the Tele 10 runners who beat the heat and took part in the Tele 10. I got out on the golf course, got a bit of a sunburn, but certainly enjoyed it. Here's Avril Lavigne now, and I'm with you, Coast 101.1.

Coast 101.1, Tom Cochran and Life is a Highway. How you doing? It's Tony Angelo. What a beautiful day out there it is again today. And supposed to be a nice week, which is awesome because I'm working today and tomorrow. And then I'm off Canada Day. I'm off Thursday. And I'm off Friday. Looking forward to a little bit of a break and some nice weather to go with that break. So hope you got some great plans made for your Canada Day. Lots of events on the go around town. We'll tell you about some of them coming up in a bit. This is Journey Now, Separate Ways, Coast 101.1.

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0: Coast 101.1 Summer on the Coast as we take you back to the year 1980. I've never been to Echo Beach, been to Topsail Beach, been to Middle Cove Beach, never been to Echo Beach. Not even sure where it is, but there you go. Martha and the Muffins from summer of 1980 at Echo Beach. 321, it's Tony Angelo. Glad to see that we're finally having summer 2026. Man, oh man, what a day yesterday was. A lot of the Tele 10 runners got a bit overheated, which no doubt, because that sun was very powerful. I was, like I said earlier, I was out on the golf course and got a bit of a sunburn. You don't realize it. We're just using lots of fly spray to keep the flies away, because, of course, with the heat came the flies. And I saw one guy get carried away. The flies just grabbed him and took off with him, and never to be heard from again. So, yeah, they were pretty savage. So we managed to, you know, you're putting on the fly spray, but not even thinking about the sunscreen, which is probably what I should have been thinking about more than the fly spray. However, another beautiful day out there, a little bit of breeze blowing to keep those flies down, and a nice bit of sunshine, and the temperatures have actually gone higher than we're initially expected. So this is good to see. You got a nice looking week coming up as well. Phil is going to give us the details with you, Coast Precision Weather.
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14: Cloudy sky through the night, a couple of spotty showers and drizzle toward morning. Temperature overnight near 9. Cloud cover starts the day. Once the sun breaks through, we jump to 21. Partly cloudy near 10 Tuesday night and 23 Wednesday with some showers into the evening. Spotty showers cooling off from a high of 20 on Thursday. This is Precision Weather Meteorologist Phil Spivak for Coast 101.1.
0: Thank you, Phil. Partly cloudy right now in Clarenville. Temperature at 21 degrees. And here in St. John's, we've got a mix of sun and cloud and our temperature at 18.

0: Coast 101.1 Nickelback. How you remind me at 3:28. It's Tony Angelo. Beautiful afternoon for a joyride, isn't it? School's out. Sun is shining. Got a holiday coming up on Wednesday with Canada Day. And we're going to take a little joyride. Roxette on the coast.
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0: 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Hey, you looking to have a little fun, do a little singing on Canada Day? Weather's looking good for it. Festival 500 Growing the Voices is having a Canada Day sing-along on Wednesday at the Rooms. Gets underway at 3 p.m. They want everybody to get together and sing favorite songs that have been composed and or sung by well-known Canadians. All are welcome, so grab your lawn chairs, bring your friends and family, and your sunscreen for this free event. Be prepared to sing along with Julia Halfyard, Phil Roberts, and Doug Dunsmore. If it's sunny, the event takes place on the lawn. If the weather is not cooperating, it will take place inside the rooms. Want to check out some of the other events going on around town? 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

This is Coast 101.1. It's 3:41 as you're coasting home on a beautiful Monday afternoon. Yeah, you might not be coasting home yet. Workday's not over yet, is it? Wishful thinking on my part. Back to summer 2002. Coming up in just a couple of minutes. First, it's Paul Jans, Every Little Tear on the Coast.

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0: This is Coast 101.1. Summer on the Coast. We go back to the year 2002. From that summer, that was the JXL remix of Elvis's A Little Less Conversation. Very cool story how that came about. The song was used in the movie Ocean's 11 back in 2001. And after it was used in the film, Dutch musician JXL decided to remix it. So it features Elvis all the way through it. And it's a great version of the 1968 classic. There you go. A little less conversation, a little more action, please. 3:49, we got a little more Aidan Hibbs coming up. Your Coast Local headlines on the way. And we're headed into a nice week. Short week for a lot of people as Canada Day. A lot of folks off on Wednesday, Canada Day. So we'll give you full weather details with Phil coming up.
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9: I'm Jeff Lewis with Coast Local headlines for Leon's Furniture, Elizabeth Avenue, St. John's, and Armstrong Boulevard, Gander. Yesterday's Tele 10 road race took place in St. John's and had men's division winner Andrew Davies of Sarnia, Ontario, who could likely be the next course record holder. The current standing record set by Newfoundland and Labrador track legend and Olympian Paul McCloy in 1985 was 47 minutes and 4 seconds. Davies' time was 46 minutes and 51 seconds. Kate Baisley marked her 10th win in the women's division. She's now won for 6 consecutive years. 19-year-old Gavin Baggs placed first in the wheelchair category. Last year, Baggs won 4 medals at the Canadian Summer Games in St. John's, where he competed in both swimming and track and field. Final finish times for the 98th Tele 10 have not yet been verified. Well, the government has hired a landscaping company to launch an attack on an invasive pest in the St. John's metro area. The Japanese beetle, which can spread quickly, has the Department of Forestry and Agriculture concerned the insect poses a serious threat to agriculture, horticulture, landscaping, and forestry industries, and may result in damage to lawns, sports field, and golf courses. Known to feed on more than 300 plant species, it has no natural predators. You'll notice larvicide treatments beginning today around the Government House, the War Memorial, Bannerman Park area, Bowering Park, and other areas where the beetle has been spotted. The department says homeowners, landowners, and property managers in those areas will be contacted to discuss how they can help in eradicating the invasive pest. Signage will be placed on the treatment sites indicating reentry times. A proposed iron ore megaproject in Western Labrador is attracting attention for its economic potential. The Iron Bear Project is still in the planning stage, but could become one of the largest iron ore developments in Canada if it moves ahead. Supporters say the project could generate thousands of construction jobs, hundreds of long-term operating positions, and billions of dollars in investment. The company behind the proposal argues the mine would produce high-grade iron ore used in lower-carbon steelmaking, a growing global market. Although the project remains years away from any production, it still has the potential to become one of the province's most significant resource development if it receives the necessary approvals. Environmental groups and Indigenous organizations want detailed studies on potential impacts to wildlife, water quality, traditional land use, and nearby communities before any approvals are granted.
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11: Cloudy sky through the night, a couple of spotty showers and drizzle toward morning. Temperature overnight near 9. Cloud cover starts the day. Once the sun breaks through, we jump to 21. Partly cloudy near 10 Tuesday night and 23 Wednesday with some showers into the evening. Spotty showers cooling off from a high of 20 on Thursday. This is Precision Weather Meteorologist Phil Spivak for Coast 1011.
0: Thank you, Phil. Partly cloudy, 22 in Clarenville right now. Beautiful afternoon and a nice afternoon here as well. We've got mostly sunny skies. Temperature at 17.

Coast 101.1 Fleetwood Mac, that is Dreams. At 4:05, it's Tony Angelo coasting you home on a beautiful Monday afternoon. Don't forget the Canada Day sunrise event that is coming up. Canada Day morning. Lots of people like to go up Signal Hill and check it out. I'll give you more details on that in a little bit. This is Big Country Now, and in a Big Country, Coast 101.1.

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Coast 1011, you learn. That's Alanis Morissette. Taking you back a couple of years, the Churchill Park Music Festival. Anxiously awaiting this year's Churchill Park Music Festival. Only a couple of weeks away. Back to summer 1985, coming up with Summer on the Coast. First, it's Men at Work, Coast 1011.

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0: This is Coast 101, One Summer on the Coast, taking you back to the summer of 1985. Marty McFly's favorite song, that is from the Back to the Future soundtrack. Huey Lewis in the News and the Power of Love at 421. It's Tony Angelo. You want to get up bright and early and catch the sunrise where we get the sunrise first in the entire country? That's right, right here, St. John's, Newfoundland. Climb to the top of Signal Hill and get ready for the sunrise ceremony on Signal Hill. That is coming up on Wednesday morning at 6 a.m., bright and early. Tom Osborne, Parliamentary Secretary to the President of the Treasury Board and Member of Parliament for Cape Spear. He will be there, and you could be as well, checking out the sunrise. And it looks like, you know, just looking at the long-range forecast, looking ahead, Wednesday is looking like a dandy old day. It's going to be a clear night Tuesday night going into Wednesday, so it should be a very nice sunrise if you want to go and check it out on Canada Day. All right, stick around. We'll have a look and see what's in store for the next couple of days. Weather-wise, Phil has your Coast Precision Weather coming right up.
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10: Cloudy sky through the night, a couple of spotty showers and drizzle toward morning. Temperature overnight near 9. Cloud cover starts today. Once the sun breaks through, we jump to 21. Partly cloudy near 10 Tuesday night and 23 Wednesday with some showers into the evening. Spotty showers cooling off from a high of 20 on Thursday. This is Precision Weather Meteorologist Phil Spivak for Coast 101.1.
0: Thank you, Phil. Partly cloudy, 22 in Clarenville right now. Here in St. John's, mostly sunny skies, temperature at 17.

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What I wouldn't do. 4:30, it's Tony Angelo coasting you home with more good advice for the coast home. And once again, it's the same. 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Here's Wham, I'm your man. 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

Coast 101.1, Nelly Furtado. Let's say it right. 4:43, it's Tony Angelo coasting you home on a beautiful Monday afternoon. I got a feeling it's really nice outside. So in keeping with that, we're going to take you back to the summer of 2009 with an awesome tune from the Black Eyed Peas coming up. Stay tuned for it. Right now, Prince, 1999, Coast 101.1.

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0: This is Coast 101.1. Woohoo! Summer on the Coast, taking you back to summer 2009. Black Eyed Peas, I Got a Feeling. It's Tony Angelo, and I got a feeling a lot of people are forgetting how to zipper merge. Or don't even know how to zipper merge. Top of the line, one at a time, however they word it. I just got this phone call.
1: Hi, I wonder if Tony can give a little talk on the radio about the whole idea of zippering. Coming out to the fox traps and everybody's in the single lane going way back and you pull out and go in, supposed to be zippering, and they won't let you in. And you have to sit there until some car will let you in. They have no idea of zippering. Getting very annoying. Thank you. Bye-bye.
0: All right. Well, instead of me saying it, you said it. That's awesome. Your Coast All Day Traffic is for Canadian Tire. 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Now, there you go. She gave a brief explanation on zipper merging. If you're not sure how it works, stay away from construction zones, please, because it makes it go so much smoother. Top of the line, one at a time. So don't just line up in this big, long, long, massive lineup of traffic. Both lanes, and at the top of the lane where one lane closes, you go one car at a time, one at a time, top of the line. Zipper merge, it'll make it go a lot smoother through there. That's the Fox Trap Access Road right now, so have some patience going through there, all right? See anything else going on, call, let me know. 709-754-1011 on the coastline, and we'll pass on the details with Coast All Day Traffic. Jeff Lewis, Coast Local Headlines, coming up.
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11: 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Come savor our scrumptious food, marvel at the spectacular harbor views, and free parking, 115 Duckworth Street. Yesterday's Tele 10 road race took place in St. John's and had men's division winner Andrew Davies of Sarnia, Ontario, who could likely be the next course record holder. The current standing record set by Newfoundland and Labrador track legend and Olympian Paul McCloy in 1985 was 47 minutes and 4 seconds. Davies' time was 46 minutes and 51 seconds. Kate Baisley marked her 10th win in the women's division. She's now won for 6 consecutive years. 19-year-old Gavin Baggs placed first in the wheelchair category. Last year, Baggs won 4 medals at the Canadian Summer Games in St. John's, where he competed in both swimming and track and field. Final finish times for the 98th Tele 10 have not yet been verified. Well, the government has hired a landscaping company to launch an attack on an invasive pest in the St. John's metro area. The Japanese beetle, which can spread quickly, has the Department of Forestry and Agriculture concerned the insect poses a serious threat to agriculture, horticulture, landscaping, and forestry industries, and may result in damage to lawns, sports field, and golf courses. Known to feed on more than 300 plant species, it has no

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2: Cloudy sky through the night, a couple of spotty showers and drizzle toward morning. Temperature overnight near 9, cloud cover starts the day. Once the sun breaks through, we jump to 21. Partly cloudy near 10 Tuesday night and 23 Wednesday with some showers into the evening. Spotty showers cooling off from a high of 20 on Thursday. This is Precision Weather Meteorologist Phil Spivak for Coast 101.1.
1: Thank you, Phil. Right now, looking at overcast skies in the Clarendale area, temperature 20 degrees. And here in St. John's, mostly sunny skies. Our temperature at 18.

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0: Coast 101.1, David Bowie and Let's Dance. 516, Tony Angelo, time to play Name It to Claim It. I'm going to read you a song lyric, name the song it comes from, claim the jumbo pizza. That comes from No Name Pizza, 30 Ropewalk Lane. They don't need a name to be the best. Listen closely, here we go. My friends wonder why I call you all the time. What can I say? I don't feel the need to give such secrets away. My friends wonder why I call you all the time. What can I say? I don't feel the need to give such secrets away. Call the coastline if you know it. Tell me the name of the song it comes from. And you win a jumbo pizza from No Name Pizza. Call now. We're going to play right after Summer on the Coast takes us back to 1987.
1: When you think summer, you think classic hits. 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

0: This is Coast 101.1 Summer on the Coast, taking you back to 1987. I love that song. That is T'Pau. And it's something like, remember the old Batman TV show? That's like something you'd see when they were throwing punches. T'Pau. Kaboom. Yeah, it's T'Pau and Heart and Soul. Loving it. 520, it's Tony Angelo playing Name It to Claim It. Jumbo Pizza from No Name Pizza up for grabs. Let's go to the coastline and see who takes a shot at it this afternoon. Hey, Coast, who's this?
1: Hi, it's Shirley.
0: Shirley, how you doing?
1: I'm doing well. How about you?
0: Oh, I'm doing all right. You enjoying the beautiful day or what?
1: I will be in about 10 minutes when I get home.
0: I got you. All right. Well, let's add to that beautiful day and help you win a jumbo pizza from No Name Pizza. My friends wonder why I call you all the time. What can I say? I don't feel the need to give such secrets away. Tell me the name of the song that comes from.
1: Your Kiss is on my list. Hall & Oates.
0: Kiss on my list, Hall & Oates. You got it. Excellent.
1: Ooh.
0: All right, Shirley. Jumbo pizza coming your way. So now you can go home and relax and enjoy what's left of this beautiful day and then save you cooking for one night.
1: There you go. Sounds great. Thank
0: all right.
1: You.
0: No problem, Shirley. You hang on the line. I get some details from you, all right?
1: Yep. Sounds good.
0: It is our Name It to Claim It song for this afternoon. Shirley got it. Kiss on my list. It's Hall & Oates. Coast 101.1.

0: Coast 1011, Hall & Oates, Kiss on My List. Our Name It to Claim It song for this afternoon at 525. I'm Tony Angelo congratulating Shirley, who called through, identified the song. She named it, she claimed it. The Jumbo Pizza, No Name Pizza, 30 Ropewalk Lane. 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
12: Cloudy sky through the night, a couple of spotty showers and drizzle toward morning. Temperature overnight near 9, cloud cover starts the day. Once the sun breaks through, we jump to 21. Partly cloudy near 10 Tuesday night and 23 Wednesday with some showers into the evening. Spotty showers cooling off from a high of 20 on Thursday. This is Precision Weather Meteorologist Phil Spivak for Coast 101.1.

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It's Tony Angelo. We've got Canada Day, Memorial Day coming up Wednesday. Check out our Community Matters page for all sorts of events that are going on in keeping with that. Here's Blondie now. This is Call Me, Coast 101.1.

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0: Hey, don't forget the Monday Pond Regatta is on the go this Saturday. 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

0: Coast 101.1 Summer on the Coast, taking you back to summer 1996. Man, hard to believe that was 30 years ago. Somebody mentions 1996 now. It's like, oh yeah, it was just a few years ago, right? No, it was 30 years ago. As John Mellencamp and Key West Intermezzo, which a lot of people have trouble remembering that name, so a lot of folks just call it I Saw You First. Hey, it's Tony Angelo, Jeff Lewis, and Coast Local Headlines coming up in just a couple of minutes. And a short week for most folks with the holiday right in the middle of the week. Wednesday being Canada Day, Memorial Day, lots of stuff on the go. And the weather's going to be nice. Phil gives you Coast Precision weather details coming up. Stay tuned.
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3: 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Fast delivery, open late, they don't need a name to be the best. Yesterday's Tele 10 road race took place in St. John's and had men's division winner Andrew Davies of Sarnia, Ontario, who could likely be the next course record holder. The current standing record set by Newfoundland and Labrador track legend and Olympian Paul McCloy in 1985 was 47 minutes and 4 seconds. Davies' time was 46 minutes and 51 seconds. Kate Baisley marked her 10th win in the women's division. She's now won for 6 consecutive years. 19-year-old Gavin Baggs placed first in the wheelchair category. Last year, Baggs won 4 medals at the Canadian Summer Games at St. John's, where he competed in both swimming and track and field. Final finish times for the 98th Tele 10 have not yet been verified. Well, the government has hired a landscaping company to launch an attack on an invasive pest in the St. John's metro area. The Japanese beetle, which can spread quickly, has the Department of Forestry and Agriculture concerned the insect poses a serious threat to agriculture, horticulture, landscaping, and forestry industries, and may result in damage to lawns, sports field, and golf courses. Known to feed on more than 300 plant species, it has no natural predators. You'll notice larvicide treatments beginning today around the Government House, the War Memorial, Bannerman Park area, Bowering Park, and other areas where the beetle has been spotted. The department says homeowners, landowners, and property managers in those areas will be contacted to discuss how they can help in eradicating the invasive pest. Signage will be placed on the treatment sites indicating re-entry times. A proposed iron ore mega project in Western Labrador is attracting attention for its economic potential. The Iron Bear project is still in the planning stage, but could become one of the largest iron ore developments in Canada if it moves ahead. Supporters say the project could generate thousands of construction jobs, hundreds of long-term operating positions, and billions of dollars in investment. The company behind the proposal argues the mine would produce high-grade iron ore used in lower-carbon steelmaking, a growing global market. Although the project remains years away from any production, it still has the potential to become one of the province's most significant resource development if it receives the necessary approvals. Environmental groups and Indigenous organizations want detailed studies on potential impacts to wildlife, water quality, traditional land use, and nearby communities before any approvals are granted.
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6: Cloudy sky through the night, a couple of spotty showers and drizzle toward morning. Temperature overnight near 9, cloud cover starts today. Once the sun breaks through, we jump to 21. Partly cloudy near 10 Tuesday night and 23 Wednesday with some showers into the evening. Spotty showers cooling off from a high of 20 on Thursday. This is Precision Weather Meteorologist Phil Spivak for Coast 101.1.

This is Coast 101.1. Sweet dreams are made of this. Eurythmics. It's Tony Angelo coasting home into the evening. A beautiful evening it is. I hope you're getting a chance to enjoy it. Once again, as you take a big whiff of the air, you can smell barbecues everywhere. It's a great big sea on the

Coast 101.1 with Pat Benatar, Shadows of the Night. Tony Angelo into the home stretch for my part of the day. Summer on the Coast goes back to the year 1983. Coming up, stay tuned. Rod Stewart now. Here's Forever Young, Coast 101.1.

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0: Coast 101.1, going back to summer of 1983 with Summer on the Coast. That's Madonna and Holiday. It's Tony Angelo. This coming Wednesday, of course, is a holiday for most folks. Canada Day, Memorial Day. And city offices, community centers, Robin Hood Bay Waste Management Facility, all closed on Wednesday. And take note of some of this stuff. Curbside waste will not be collected on Wednesday. It'll be collected Thursday, along with Thursday's regular collection. All city parking bylaws still in effect, but paid parking regulations won't be enforced, so it's free parking. Wednesday is the shop's closing holiday. The splash pads, Kenmount Terrace Community Center, Bannerman Park, they'll be open from 9 a.m. till dusk. And splash pads at Bowring Park and the outdoor pools at Bowring and Bannerman Park will be open for the season as of Thursday, so they will not be open Wednesday. Public washrooms will be open at Bannerman Park, Bowring Park, Kenmount Park, Kittivity Lake, and Kenny's Pond. So a few things to keep in mind for this coming Memorial Day, Canada Day. And it looks like it's going to be a nice one. Phil has your weather details with you. Coast Precision Weather coming right up.
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0: 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Euroclean has you covered.
11: Cloudy sky through the night. A couple of spotty showers and drizzle toward morning. Temperature overnight near 9. Cloud cover starts the day. Once the sun breaks through, we jump to 21. Partly cloudy near 10 Tuesday night and 23 Wednesday with some showers into the evening. Spotty showers cooling off from a high of 20 on Thursday. This is Precision Weather Meteorologist Phil Spivak for Coast 101.1.

0: Well, just a heads up for anybody that was planning to attend the Move Your Brain Trivia for Her event that was scheduled for tonight from 7:30 to 9:30 p.m. at the Black Marsh Road Legion. 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

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That's The Calling and Wherever You Will Go. How you doing? It's Tony Angelo, and I'll soon be going home. Fire up the barbecue, and again, I got to see if I've got anything worthy of putting on the barbecue. You can always find something, can't you? Everything is better barbecued. In excess now, here's Devil Inside, Coast 101.1.

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0: This is Coast 101.1. Summer on the Coast, taking you back to summer 1982. Something that, now that students are out of school, a lot of folks are planning or have already planned or have already started. Vacation. Those are the go-go's. It's Tony Angelo, and it's just a brief vacation, but I'm going to take a couple of extra days after Canada Day, Memorial Day, and roll that into like an extra long weekend. So I'm looking forward to that because I have so many things to do around the house that, I'm just going to pip off for a couple of days so I can get them done Saturday and Sunday. Never seem to be enough time. Yes, don't worry. Aiden knows who's supposed to be on the air for those couple of days. He's got it all figured out. So that wraps it up for me. I'm getting out of here. Rick is coming in to take over after 7 o'clock and get you through the rest of this beautiful evening. Just a few clouds have moved in, but otherwise it's still a very nice evening out there. So we'll check out your Coast Precision weather and see what's on the go for the next couple of days as we head towards Memorial Day. And that day is looking really good as well. So whatever you're at tonight, hey, as always, stay safe, be good to each other. I'm back in here tomorrow afternoon at 3. Another chance for you to play Name It to Claim It and win yourself a jumbo pizza from No Name Pizza, 30 Ropewalk Lane. They don't need a name to be the best. We'll chat tomorrow afternoon at 3. Rick is coming up on the Coast.
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14: Cloudy sky through the night, a couple of spotty showers and drizzle toward morning. Temperature overnight near 9, cloud cover starts the day. Once the sun breaks through, we jump to 21. Partly cloudy near 10 Tuesday night, and 23 Wednesday with some showers into the evening. Spotty showers cooling off from a high of 20 on Thursday. This is Precision Weather meteorologist Phil Spivak for Coast 101.1.

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2: Are you sitting comfortably? 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

It's Coast 101.1 and Human League with Don't You Want Me. It's Rick Billy, and back to the start of the work week. It is Monday night. But we're nearing July. Yeah, Canada Day is coming up middle of the week, so maybe you're taking a little extra time. Maybe you took some extra time over the weekend. Maybe you're off today. Here's Wallflowers on Coast 101.1.

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2: Carolyn just made me feel like a young boy again. Wait a minute. Hold on. Rewind that tape.
1: Yeah, that sounds terrible. HR!
0: Mornings on the Coast with Bill and Carolyn. 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

0: It's Coast 101.1, summer on the coast, and when you're thinking summer hits, there's really no one better to do it than Canada's own Bryan Adams. Summer of 69 from summer 1985, Bryan released that one in May of the year. You know, kind of perfect timing for Bryan as being, you know, the song of 85 for that summer. And, well, you know, and summers to come, really, because it really brings back all that nostalgia, no matter what year you're dealing with. It's got that summer vibe, and it's a great tune to sing. It's a perfect song. It reached number 5 on the Billboard Hot 100 back in 1985. Great job. Hey, it's Rick Bailey. And speaking of great jobs, maybe you've got a job this summer to do some home renovations. Maybe you need some extra bucks to help you out. How about $5,000 towards a home reno project? Yeah, we're giving you the opportunity with Coast 101.1 and the Celtic Coast with Dalton's Home Hardware Building Center, helping you nail down your summer again. Last summer, we had the same contest, which was a great contest, and we're giving you another shot at getting some home renos done at the end of summer. We're giving you all summer long to think about what kind of home reno project you want done. Maybe get some photos in. 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
8: Cloudy sky through the night, a couple of spotty showers and drizzle toward morning. Temperature overnight near 9. Cloud cover starts today. Once the sun breaks through, we jump to 21. Partly cloudy near 10 Tuesday night and 23 Wednesday with some showers into the evening. Spotty showers cooling off from a high of 20 on Thursday. This is Precision Weather Meteorologist Phil Spivak for Coast 101.1.

Coast 101.1, and there's Newfoundland's own Kim Stockwood with Jerk. The only jerk I like is jerk chicken. Tasty. 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
1: Coast 101 and the tragically hip Blow at High Dough. Hi there, it's Rick Bailey with Paula Cole on the Coast. So open

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0: It's Coast 101.1. Summer on the Coast from summer 1988. Hot off the heels of his first number one hit, Never Gonna Give You Up. There's Rick Astley. Together Forever, released in February of 88, and, well, rose up to the number one spot on Billboard in June. So there you go. Another big Rick Astley hit, Together Forever. It's Rick Bailey with a look at your Coast Precision weather next.
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8: Cloudy sky through the night, a couple of spotty showers and drizzle toward morning. Temperature overnight near 9. Cloud cover starts the day. Once the sun breaks through, we jump to 21. Partly cloudy near 10 Tuesday night and 23 Wednesday with some showers into the evening. Spotty showers cooling off from a high of 20 on Thursday. This is Precision Weather Meteorologist Phil Spivak for Coast 101.1.

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It's Coast 101, Tears for Fears and Shout. Hey, it's Rick Bailey, another Monday night, and the legendary Tina Turner on the Coast.

It's Coast 101 and Dire Straits with Walk of Life. It's Rick Bailey helping you coast through the night with Maroon 5. Here's This Love on the Coast.

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0: It's Coast 101.1 and Summer on the Coast, a tune that was released in June of 1999 from Canadian band Len, their summer hit, Steal My Sunshine, which was initially released on the soundtrack to the crime comedy film Go from 1999, which starred Canadian actress Sarah Polley, if you remember that. But it resulted in some heavy airplay, so yeah, it became the summer hit of 1999. Hey, it's Rick Bailey. And, well, speaking of summer hits, you got another hit from Spirit of Newfoundland Productions. Maybe you can steal a few moments to get down to Gower Street to check it out, because this is another heartfelt and hilarious musical comedy called It's a Nice Day for Dwight's Wedding. You see what they did there? But, yeah, it's a lot of fun. Weddings are a lot of fun. But this new musical comedy, complete with side-busting laughs, you got all those soaring musical hits, and all the meddling mothers you can handle, which weddings have a lot of, don't they? So get your tickets at spiritofnewfoundland.com. You can get them that way, or call 579-3029 and say yes to the mess. Yeah, it can get messy. It's a nice day for Dwight's wedding. From Spirit of Newfoundland, it's supported by Coast 101.1.
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17: Cloudy sky through the night, a couple of spotty showers and drizzle toward morning. Temperature overnight near 9. Cloud cover starts the day. Once the sun breaks through, we jump to 21. Partly cloudy near 10 Tuesday night and 23 Wednesday with some showers into the evening. Spotty showers cooling off from a high of 20 on Thursday. This is Precision Weather Meteorologist Phil Spivak for Coast 101.1.

Coast 101.1, Bare Naked Ladies with Enid, and it's Rick Bailey. Hope you're enjoying your Monday. Here's Kelly Clarkson with Stronger on the Coast.

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0: It's Coast 101.1 Summer on the Coast from Summer 1997, a song that would have been released tomorrow on June the 30th, Walking on the Sun, the debut single from Smash Mouth, which peaked at number 3 here in Canada and ended up at number 1 on Billboard's Modern Rock Tracks. Yeah, big summer hit. Hey, it's Rick Bailey. We'll check out the rest of your summer with a look at your Coast Precision weather next.
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7: Cloudy sky through the night, a couple of spotty showers and drizzle toward morning. Temperature overnight near 9. Cloud cover starts the day. Once the sun breaks through, we jump to 21. Partly cloudy near 10 Tuesday night and 23 Wednesday with some showers into the evening. Spotty showers cooling off from a high of 20 on Thursday. This is Precision Weather Meteorologist Phil Spivak for Coast 101.1.

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It's Coast 101.1, the Black Crowes, Hard to Handle, and it's Rick Bailey. Well, a lot of kids now don't have to handle school at all. Lots of new graduates from high school this year. And, great time now to enjoy some summer before the next stage of things, right? Here's John Mayer on the Coast.

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0: Coast 101 and Summer on the Coast. British band Amazulu with their version of Bobby Bloom's Montego Bay from the summer of 1986. Number 16 on the UK charts and in Canada, number 6. It's a summer hit, and it's Rick Bailey. 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
6: Cloudy sky through the night, a couple of spotty showers and drizzle toward morning. Temperature overnight near 9, cloud cover starts the day. Once the sun breaks through, we jump to 21. Partly cloudy near 10 Tuesday night and 23 Wednesday with some showers into the evening. Spotty showers cooling off from a high of 20 on Thursday. This is Precision Weather Meteorologist Phil Spivak for Coast 101.1.

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It's Rick Bailey. Time to crank up some No Doubt. Here's Just a Girl on Coast 101.